0: 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I don't know. 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
11: Good Thursday evening. We're looking at a mostly cloudy sky as we head into the overnight hours. Shower, thunderstorm is going to be possible. It's also going to remain humid with a low of 68. On Friday, mostly cloudy. Can't rule out a shower or a thunderstorm. High coming in at 80. For iHeartRadio, I'm Future Alert Meteorologist Valerie Smock.
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Hey, it's Bobby Bones. 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How he went from working at Starbucks to landing a record deal, a really cool story. Then at 9 a.m., we'll kick off your Labor Day weekend with the Friday morning dance party. 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

0: Bill 95.3, and Amanda's having an issue because her man was complaining about his work. She's like, just quit. And I was like, oh, was I a jerk for that? What do you think, Julie?
1: No, toughen up. You're an employee. You're not an owner. He's your boss. This is what happens when you don't own the company. Just do your job.
0: Oof.
1: This is what happens when you don't own.
0: Hey, listen, honesty, brutal, but honesty. You want to chime in for group therapy? Was she a little too harsh? Should she have motivated her husband just to stick it out? 1-877-367-4432.
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0: Bill 95.3. So Amanda wanted to be a part of group therapy. Her husband's been complaining. He's tired of his job. Just wants to... Can't stand his boss. His boss is a jerk. So she was like, I'm over it. And she snapped and said, just quit. Get a different job then. She kind of feels like a jerk for that. Dave, you wanted to check in?
1: No, not at all. Like, that's what I feel like women are there for a lot of times in the relationship. That she is 100% spot on. Unless he's got something that he can go to that's better than his current job. Like, no, he needs to learn how to deal with it and tough it out.
0: That's... I feel like I've gotten that pep talk more than once, so, like, I sympathize. You can check in for group therapy. We'll keep doing this for a little bit here. 1-877-367-4432.
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Hey, it's Bobby Bones. Tomorrow morning at 7:30, new artist Max McNown is stopping by the studio. How he went from working at Starbucks to landing a record deal, a really cool story. Then at 9 a.m., we'll kick off your Labor Day weekend with a Friday morning dance party.

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1: Need a reason to smile? Wayne, Dee, and Tay are hitting you in the feels.
2: So his name is John Bernard Arnold III. He is a World War II Navy veteran who passed away, and he had no immediate family to oversee his burial. Well, he actually ended up receiving a public funeral attended by 1,500 people. There was a local veteran service officials who invited the community to participate, and he was honored with a Catholic mass. He had military salutes, bagpipes, a gun salute, and a full military honors before being buried. Well, there was actually news coverage of the funeral later on that actually caught the attention of Arnold's great nephew, who ended up traveling to his burial site and actually received the American flag that was draped over his casket. How amazing is that? That's your In the Feels.
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I love that song from Lainey Wilson and John Mayer, Phone Keys Wallet. 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

0: Bill 95.3, and group therapy continues. Wayne D here, and Amanda, her husband's been like, I can't stand my boss. He's so mean. He's such a jerk. I just want to quit my job. She kind of gave him the you need to man up hype, you know? And I feel bad because that's the whole man up thing I hate in general. But like, just be a man, go up, show up. She feels a jerk now. Do you agree?
1: I feel kind of bad for the guy. She's right. Like, maybe he can't quit his job, but she could have said, like, you can't quit your job for now. Like,

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It's Bill 95.3, number one for new country. Sammy, work late, but got the rest of the week off. That's awesome. You know, if you plan it out right, Monday is a holiday, you'd have a 4-day weekend. Sammy did that. Congrats, sir. 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
1: And Amanda's having an issue because her man was complaining about his work. 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
2: No, toughen up. 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

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What a sick hang that's going to be. 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
1: And we are such fans of Dylan Scott. He's actually going to be our guest here in just under a week. Dylan Scott going to join us right here. Got a brand new song he's celebrating called Dear Big City.

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1: And thank you for hanging with us. It's Wayne D. Going to be diving into group therapy. We do that every Thursday. And let's just say she snapped on her husband. And now she kind of feels bad about it. We're going to walk through that next hour. 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

Number one for new country, Bill 95.3. And I appreciate you letting us be a part of your day. Listen, Miley Cyrus decides to go for a little bit of an identity change. And her dad has chimed in on what he thinks of it. Yeah, Billy Ray, getting real loud right now. We'll talk about that and more with the iHeartCountry Roundup on the way here in just under

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Hey, do us a favor. Number one preset in the car, lock us in. 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

0: Miley Cyrus has officially just changed her name to Miley. Now, obviously not in real life. She's still getting bills to Miley Cyrus. Her credit card still says Miley Cyrus. But when it comes to entertainment, she wants to just be Miley. Her dad commented with the throwback photo he posted on social media. He says, "Family means more than ever now. I always called my little girl Miley. Just Miley. And I'll continue to call her that as she moves forward. So proud of my baby girl." That's pretty cool. He said he feels good about her going with her first name. And Dollywood recently announced a way that they will continue to pay tribute to Dolly after her passing. They're introducing a new character in the park. He said it makes complete sense for us to look forward to a new chapter being added to our park in 2027. The Dollywood president said this new character will be named the Dreammaker after Dolly, who not only made her own dreams come true, but also did the same for those around her. And you know you're a big deal when a social media post goes viral of you announcing your dog's name. Taylor Swift, Travis Kelce shared on social media recently that they have a brand new puppy. And that puppy's name is Wendy. No, for real, Wendy is the dog's name. Although I do like pets with people names. It's funny, right? Hey, speaking of Taylor Swift, she will be our guest Saturday night, iHeart Country House Party. It's a massive show that happens right here. Don't miss out. 7 o'clock Saturday night.
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6: Happy Friday, everybody. Welcome to show number 1701. It's After Midnight. I'm your host, Granger Smith. So glad to be with you. I've got some good news to share with you. Hang tight for it. Some Nashville news. Ann Hudson's going to share with you stories about your favorite stars out there in Nashville. I got a good Friday edition list of country music to play for you. Whatever the reason you're here tonight, you're in a good place. It's Friday. We're After Midnight.

Number one for New Country, Bill 95.3. Now, I know it's Friday, and that's already really good news, but how about a good news story to go on top of that? Hang on for two songs, and I'll share some with you.

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1: What happens after midnight? Stories get deeper. Songs hit harder. Faith shines brighter. Thanks so much for being a part of the After Midnight.

0: story that'll make you smile. 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
1: Down in Cape Coral, Florida, a man wearing Batman pajamas became a real-life superhero. His security system alerted him to movement outside in the middle of the night, and when he checked, he found someone breaking into cars. Instead of hiding inside, he chased the subject down in his full Batman sleepwear and held him down until the police showed up. Officers said that the guy had already been stealing cash and gift cards from several vehicles, and thanks to Pajama Batman, they were able to stop him before he hit more.
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Bill 95.3. I got a topic next hour. I want to hear from you. This is the question. What's your opinion on electric cars? Where do you stand on this? We're going to talk. I want to hear from you. 866-607-8383.

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1: Hey, Granger, this is Doug. Just want to say hello to all the truck drivers out there. I'm driving back from Austin, Texas, up to Fort Worth after delivering the groceries down there.
0: Thank you, brother, very much. I appreciate you listening to the show. Baby,

0: 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Ann is about to join us with another round of Nashville news and what he got coming up.
1: Oh my gosh, Granger, do you remember when Luke Bryan got all kinds of criticism for that song and the lyrics, Fish Hunt, Golf Drink? Well, he responded to that criticism. I got that story coming up in your Nashville news next. It's hard.

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0: news from Nashville's Music Row. It's Ann Hudson.
1: Luke Bryan admits the online backlash over his song Fish Hunt Golf Drink got under his skin. Critics accused him of using AI and attacked the song for its simple lyrics. But Luke says a few young influencers created that narrative that everybody else just kind of followed along with.
2: Well, wait, I'm not sure I'm happy about a bunch of teenagers telling a 50-year-old man he's a piece of songwriter.
3: But that's what
2: the... And then I'm like, dude, you're 16. You're talking to a grown man that's made a ton of money doing this.
1: Luke also said he felt like jealousy might be behind some of the criticism and said that he would never allow his own kids to treat people online the way some critics have treated him. Well, this is exciting. One of the biggest country festival lineups of 2027 has been announced, starring none other than George Strait. He'll headline Boots in the Park, New Mexico, happening on May 14th through the 16th in 2027, obvi. And the rest of the lineup is pretty stacked as well, with Brooks and Dunn, Jason Aldean, Zach Top, and John Party also performing. And even more artists are going to be announced soon. Pre-sale begins on September 10th, followed by general sale on September 11th.
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7: Hey, welcome to Friday, everybody. It's finally here, the best day of the work week. Granger Smith here, your host. Hour number two starts right now. Hey, what's your opinion on electric cars? That's what I've been asking. I've gotten some really good phone calls about this. They seem to be, as of right now, a little one-sided. Where do you stand? 866-607-8383. Plus, it's the return of college football this weekend, and Earl Dibbles Jr. is back with this season's Dip 'em and Pick 'em. He'll be here coming up later this hour. Hang tight. After all.

Bill 95.3. Okay, two songs we're asking this question. I want to hear from you. Where do you stand on electric cars? 866-607-8383.

0: you.
1: Thanks for staying up. 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
2: Okay, I got to say, personally, this is one of my favorite topics we've done in a long time because I'm so interested in these phone calls because they're so negative. I've got the Ant-Man.
3: Has there been anyone that has agreed, that has been like, man, I'm all about these electric cars?
2: Yeah, so the question is, how do you feel about electric cars? And I think, let me just say, qualify this by saying, I don't have an electric car. I don't necessarily want an electric car. I don't have a use for an electric car. I'm one of these guys that drives an old Duramax. So I don't have skin in the game. Mm-hmm. But I think the tide is turning as far as there are more people accepting the electric cars and benefiting from them.
3: Right.
2: I guess I'd say that's the nice way to say it.
3: Sure.
2: But everyone so far is against it that calls this radio show.
3: So any supporters out there?
2: Anybody? 866-607-8383.
4: Hey, Norby here from North Carolina. Electric car thing? I'm totally against it. If you lived in the city, I can see why. In the country, no way. You know, they don't tell you when EV how much it costs to replace the battery. One thing is too expensive to buy a car. Another thing is, you know, when you drive it, so you get 300 hours per drive. Okay, don't turn on the radio, don't turn on the air conditioning. It takes all the way from my battery life. And next thing you know, you run out of battery life and your side of the road broke down. The craziest thing I've seen on the road was an EV Cybertruck. A generator sitting in the trunk charging it while I was driving. So what's the whole purpose of that? They're trying to represent more pollution than the car would to do. Love your show. Have a good one.
2: That's one of the most redneck things I've heard in a long time.
3: I would love to see a picture of that.
2: Yeah,
3: a Cybertruck with a generator in the back full of diesel charging the Cybertruck.
2: So I got to say, I hear you, brother, and I hear those concerns. First of all, they're just not that expensive. If you look at Facebook Marketplace, you look at a used one, they're not that expensive. Batteries last longer than we think. They go farther than we think because I got to stop and use the restroom anyway on a road trip. And people, these Teslas specifically, will drive. This show is not sponsored, by the way. Let me just say
3: maybe
2: that.
3: Maybe it should be. Can we do that?
2: I sound like I'm like advocating for
3: them. Well, Elon just lived down the road. So come on.
2: But I will say that those Teslas will go, it doesn't leave you on the side of the road if you're run out of charge. The Teslas will go automatically to find the place.
3: We're about to run out. We need to go find a charge.
2: It knows as you're running out where the next place is, and it's already going there. You don't have a choice because it wants to protect you from this thing. So I don't know. I think the tide's changing with these things.
3: I think so too. And you and I've had conversations. I've started looking. I found one the other day that was 12,000 miles for 30 grand on Facebook.
2: It's practically brand new.
3: Yeah, it's brand new. In a normal one, that would have been two oil changes ever.
2: Yeah. Let me say one negative thing I did hear from a person close to me. He's a lineman. Okay. And he told me that people they're adding the superchargers in their garages and their houses. If you're living in like a neighborhood with, all the houses, they're drawing too much power to the garage.
3: Oh, interesting.
2: That the house, the infrastructure wasn't built for.
3: Oh. Oh, so wow.
2: That's okay. Something I hadn't heard yet.
3: Yeah.
2: But he's like, yeah, people. And it was more of an indictment on the home builders.
3: Home builders are not ahead enough
2: to say, maybe one day this person will charge an EV in their garage.
3: Yeah.
2: So we should wire the house for them. They're not, these homes, the wires are too small, basically.
3: Yeah, saying. I could see that.
2: 866-607-8383.
5: Electric cars are bad. I don't like them. 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That'd be pretty cool, though.
3: I don't think that's the way it works, though.
2: We need one of these big YouTubers, to do this.
3: Oh,
2: one of these guys that's like whistling diesel or something.
3: About
2: put
3: to
2: a
3: say,
2: diesel engine in a Cybertruck. That's good. 866-607-8383.
1: 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Just call up at 866-607-8383. 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
1: Hey, Granger, it's Julian up here in Montana. 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
0: Hey, thanks for listening to After Midnight, buddy. I really appreciate that. Sweet.

Bill 95.3, number one for new country. Earl Bibbles Jr. is back to kick off the new season of Dip'em and Pick'em. He'll be here to pick college football games based on who's more country. All this coming up next.

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0: Dip'em and Pick'em with Earl Dibbles Jr. on After Midnight. After
1: Midnight. First weekend here, and there's so much fluff in these games, you'd think them cheerleaders is having themselves a pillow fight. Up first, Tennessee Volunteers is taking on Furman. Furman? What do you think their mascot is? Bigfoot. I don't know how much fur Tennessee is volunteering to take off these men, but my bet is it's a close shave. Winners, Tennessee. Next fluff game, Michigan Wolverines is taking on the Western Michigan Broncos. If you saw this kind of thing in the wild, the tables might be flipped. I bet a wild Bronco would stop a mud hole in a Wolverine in real life. But this is on the gridiron, so it's probably safe to say winners, Michigan's. Last one, and this might be the only one non-fluff game as they putting it in prime time, and them LSU Tigers is taking on Clem's son. Ain't he the Tigers too? Shoot. Hey, I've been hearing LSU's been bringing on some ex-NFL players this season, and they might get kicked out of the SEC. Boy, this is a crazy game, this cool college football thing. But NFL players are not. I'm not sure Clem's son stands much of a chance going into Death Valley. Well, the one in Louisiana, that is. Winners, LSU's.
0: Dip'em and Pick'em with Earl Dibbles Jr. For more, follow us on Instagram at After Midnight Granger Smith.
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6: 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I'm Granger Smith, your host. We're going to talk about some things that went down on this day in history coming up, plus some Nashville news with Ann Hudson, stories about those country stars out there in Nashville and what they're up to. 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

0: talking about history. And he's even got the diploma to prove it. It's time for This Day in History on After Midnight with Granger Smith.
1: On this day, September the 4th, 1886, Apache leader Geronimo surrendered to U.S. government troops. 1951, President Truman made the first transcontinental television broadcast. 1957, Arkansas troops blocked the Little Rock Nine from entering a segregated high school. 2002, Kelly Clarkson won the first American Idol. 2014, comedy legend Joan Rivers passed away. Some famous birthdays include R&B singer Beyonce and comedian Damon Wayans. Those are just a few things that went down on this day in history.
0: Thanks so much for hanging out here on After Midnight with Granger Smith.
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1: Hey, what's up, Grace? It's old White Lightning down here in Fernandina Beach, Florida. Come home. Appreciate what you do. Enjoy what you do. Keep doing what you do. Talk at you later.
0: Hey, thanks for listening to After Midnight, buddy. I really appreciate that.

0: Number one for new country, Bill 95.3. We've got someone who stays connected to Nashville just for you. Her name is Ann Hudson. Ann, what do you got coming up in Nashville news?
1: Oh, I love this so much, Granger. Long before Ella Langley was selling out arenas, one of her teachers believed in her enough to give her something really incredibly special. So Ella was finally got the chance to return the favor, and it's a full circle surprise, and I've got that story coming up in your Nashville news next.

0: is what's new in Nashville. Here's Ann Hudson.
1: Oh, this is such a cute Ella Langley story. You know, she grew up in Alabama, and she met her teacher, Coach Pop, before school to play guitar. Well, when she left for Nashville, he gave her his own 12-string guitar. And during Ella's two sold-out Auburn shows, she invited Coach Pop backstage and surprised him with a dandelion guitar of his own, personally signed with the message, "Love you, Coach Pop." I thought that was so cute. I just loved it. Well, this is exciting. One of the biggest country festival lineups of 2027 has been announced, starring none other than George Strait. He'll headline Boots in the Park, New Mexico, happening on May 14th through the 16th in 2027, And the rest of the lineup is pretty stacked as well, with Brooks and Dunn, Jason Aldean, Zach Top, and John Party also performing. And even more artists are going to be announced soon. Pre-sale begins on September 10th, followed by general sale on September 11th.
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7: Third shift, Friday crew, you finally made it. The best day of the work week is here. It's Friday. I'm Granger Smith, your host of After Midnight. Hey, I've got this question. Who does fall remind you of? Is there a person that fall, the season, reminds you of? Call me. 866-607-8383. Plus, it's the return of college football this weekend, and Earl Dibbles Jr. is back with this season's Dip'em and Pick'em. He'll be here coming up later this hour. Hang tight.
8: Man, what a

Number one for New Country, Bill 95.3. Okay, the question of the hour. Who does fall remind you of? We'll talk about this in two songs. Call me with your answer. 866-607-8383.

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We're more than just a country radio show. We're a late night family. And Granger Smith is the voice that keeps the night going strong. Thanks for riding with us here on After Midnight with Granger Smith.

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1: Okay, we're asking this question. Who does fall remind you of? Is there a person that fall, the season, reminds you of? 866-607-8383.
2: My mom's the one I think about when it comes fall time. We always did things together in the fall. Thank you. This is Guy Miller.
1: Yeah, a lot of mamas.
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1: A lot of daddies, a lot of mamas on these
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3: What's grandpa doing?
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4: 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When the trees change colors, I think about her. 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
1: 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I'm calling in, coming from McAllen to Westbrook. 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So, you know, balancing the long night out with an early morning drive. 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

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Earl Dibbles Jr. is back to kick off the new season of Dip 'em and Pick 'em. He'll be here to pick college football games based on who's more country. All this coming up next.

0: Dip 'em and Pick 'em with Earl Dibbles Jr. on After Midnight. After
1: Midnight. First weekend here, and there's so much fluff in these games, you'd think them cheerleaders is having themselves a pillow fight. Up first, Tennessee Volunteers is taking on Furman. Furman? What do you think their mascot is? Bigfoot. I don't know how much fur Tennessee is volunteering to take off these men, but my bet is it's a close shave. Winners, Tennessee. Next fluff game, Michigan Wolverines is taking on the Western Michigan Broncos. If you saw this kind of thing in the wild, the tables might be flipped. I bet a wild Bronco would stop a mud hole in a Wolverine in real life. But this is on the gridiron, so it's probably safe to say winners, Michigan's. Last one, and this might be the only one non-fluff game as they putting it in prime time, and them LSU Tigers is taking on Clemson. Ain't he the Tigers too? Shoot. Hey, I've been hearing LSU's been bringing on some ex-NFL players this season, and they might get kicked out of the SEC. Boy, this is a crazy game, this whole college football thing. But NFL players are not. I'm not sure Clemson stands much of a chance going into Death Valley. Well, the one in Louisiana, that is. Winners, LSU's.
0: Yee yee! 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

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I'm looking for your phone call here. 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
8: Finally Friday, early risers. What's up? Welcome to After Midnight with me, your host, Granger Smith. So grateful you guys have made this America's favorite radio program. And I've got some good news besides that I want to read for you, hopefully put a smile on your face early on a Friday. And then Nashville news, Ann Hudson's going to have you covered on that. Stories about your favorite stars in Nashville and what they're up to. All of this coming up soon this hour. 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

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Hang on for two songs, and I'll share some with you.

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1: Down in Cape Coral, Florida, a man wearing Batman pajamas became a real-life superhero. His security system alerted him to movement outside in the middle of the night, and when he checked, he found someone breaking into cars. Instead of hiding inside, he chased the subject down in his full Batman sleepwear and held him down until the police showed up. Officers said that the guy had already been stealing cash and gift cards from several vehicles, and thanks to Pajama Batman, they were able to stop him before he hit more.
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1: Hey, Granger, what's going on, bro? We're listening out of Temple, Texas here with the Hulk Horn, with the BNSF Railways out here. Have a good night. Thanks, buddy.
0: Hey, thanks for listening, man. I appreciate the kind words.
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0: Bill 95.3, number one for new country, and is about to join us with another round of Nashville news. And what do you got coming up?
1: Oh my gosh, Granger, do you remember when Luke Bryan got all kinds of criticism for that song and the lyrics, Fish Hunt, Golf Drink? Well, he responded to that criticism. I got that story coming up in your Nashville News Nash Sheet.

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0: Nashville's Music Row. It's Ann Hudson.
1: Luke Bryan admits the online backlash over his song Fish Hunt Golf Drink got under his skin. Critics accused him of using AI and attacked the song for its simple lyrics. But Luke says a few young influencers created that narrative that everybody else just kind of followed along with.
2: Well, wait, I'm not sure I'm happy about a bunch of teenagers telling a 50-year-old man he's a piece of songwriter.
3: But that's what.
2: And then I'm like, dude, you're 16. You're talking to a grown man that's made a ton of money doing this.
1: Luke also said he felt like jealousy might be behind some of the criticism and said that he would never allow his own kids to treat people online the way some critics have treated him. Well, this is exciting. One of the biggest country festival lineups of 2027 has been announced, starring none other than George Strait. He'll headline Boots in the Park, New Mexico, happening on May 14th through the 16th in 2027, obvi. And the rest of the lineup is pretty stacked as well, with Brooks and Dunn, Jason Aldean, Zach Top, and John Party also performing. And even more artists are going to be announced soon. Pre-sale begins on September 10th, followed by general sale on September 11th.
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Hey, thanks for sharing your Friday, or at least part of it, here with me on After Midnight, y'all. Before you take off and get that Friday started, let me remind you, God is great and he is worthy of our praise. I'm Granger Smith, coming to y'all from the Yee Yee Farm in Central Texas. 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
7: 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Welcome, y'all. I'm Granger Smith, your host. Thank you for making this America's favorite radio program. We're going to talk about some things that went down on this day in history coming up, plus some Nashville news, stories about your favorite stars out there in Nashville with Ann Hudson. All of this here on this final hour of Friday's edition. Hang tight. Don't change the station. Here we go.

0: Bill 95.3. A U.S. president made the first transcontinental TV broadcast. Do you know who that might have been? I'll share coming up in history in two songs, plus some other things that went down on this day. Hang tight.
1: 40 HP Johnson on a flat bottom metal boat. Coke cans and BB guns, barbed wire and old fence posts. 8-point bucks in autumn.

0: talking about history. And he's even got the diploma to prove it. It's time for This Day in History on After Midnight with Granger Smith.
1: On this day, September the 4th, 1886, Apache leader Geronimo surrendered to U.S. government troops. 1951, President Truman made the first transcontinental television broadcast. 1957, Arkansas troops blocked the Little Rock Nine from entering a segregated high school. 2002, Kelly Clarkson won the first American Idol. 2014, comedy legend Joan Rivers passed away. Some famous birthdays include R&B singer Beyonce and comedian Damon Wayans. Those are just a few things that went down on this day in history.
0: Thanks so much for hanging out here on After Midnight with Granger Smith.
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Number one for new country, Bill 95.3. You are the heroes working that third shift, keeping the world going. 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
1: Ranger Smith, this is Red at Mountain Mart. 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You rock, man.
0: Ah, thank you so much for that. 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

0: Bill 95.3. We've got someone who stays connected to Nashville just for you. Her name is Ann Hudson. Ann, what do you got coming up in Nashville news?
1: Oh, I love this so much, Granger. Long before Ella Langley was selling out arenas, one of her teachers believed in her enough to give her something really incredibly special. So Ella was finally got the chance to return the favor, and it's a full circle surprise, and I've got that story coming up in your Nashville news next. Summer.

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1: Late Night Country just hits different. And Granger is bringing the soundtrack to your overnight. Thanks for being a part of the After Midnight family.

0: Here's what's new in Nashville. Here's Ann Hudson.
1: Oh, this is such a cute Ella Langley story. You know, she grew up in Alabama, and she met her teacher, Coach Pop, before school to play guitar. Well, when she left for Nashville, he gave her his own 12-string guitar. And during Ella's two sold-out Auburn shows, she invited Coach Pop backstage and surprised him with a dandelion guitar of his own, personally signed with the message, "Love you, Coach Pop." I thought that was so cute. I just loved it. Well, this is exciting. One of the biggest country festival lineups of 2027 has been announced, starring none other than George Strait. He'll headline Boots in the Park, New Mexico, happening on May 14th through the 16th in 2027, And the rest of the lineup is pretty stacked as well, with Brooks and Dunn, Jason Aldean, Zach Top, and John Party also performing. And even more artists are going to be announced soon. Pre-sale begins on September 10th, followed by general sale on September 11th.
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1: Morning.
0: All right, we're going to play easy trivia in about 3 minutes. Stretch it out. Everybody get loose.
2: Okay.
0: Eddie's drinking water.
3: Yeah, I got to get the old throat wet.
0: Throat wet, get your brain. Lunchbox, what are you doing to warm up?
4: I do my neck back and forth.
0: All right.
4: Whip it back and forth.
0: Let's do a category, ninth grade math.
2: Okay.
3: Oh, great.
2: It's my favorite.
3: Yeah, it'll make me mad.
0: Amy, what's the square root of 81?
2: 9.
0: Man, nailed it. She's ready this morning. Lunchbox, what's the perimeter of a square with a side length of 9?
4: 9 times 4, whatever that is. 36.
0: Correct.
3: Dang.
0: You got intimidated by the words, Eddie.
3: Yeah, there's so many words.
0: But if you just sit in it, you can get it.
3: I'll try.
0: He did. Like, he didn't get, he said, okay, square 4, all equal sides. Like, just sit with it, okay?
3: Okay.
0: All right. What is the question mark? I don't know. Maybe this is too small for my eyes.
3: See? Or it's too smart.
0: Yeah. I think the typing's too small. I got an Amy thing going on right now. Let me do a different one. What's the area of a rectangle with a length of 8 and the width of 5?
3: Okay. The area is everything inside of it, right? Or maybe it's the perimeter.
0: What's the area of a rectangle with a length of 8 and a width of 5?
3: Just going to take a guess. I'm going to multiply 8 times 5, and that is 45.
0: It's 40. You did the right process, but the answer is 40.
3: And 5s are the easiest. Gosh, I'm so dumb.
4: You are.
0: Not dumb, just...
3: I have dyscalculia.
0: Yeah, but that's multiplication tables. Memorize them.
3: I know.
0: That's not reading something backward.
2: It's not just reading something backwards.
3: Thank you, Amy.
2: It's not.
0: But he can memorize them regardless.
2: I know, that's just a misconception of like dyslexia. Things being jumbled.
0: It's you're reading backwards. So stop doing that.
2: <It's>
0: okay?
2: <not.
0: laughs> Backwards reading you are.
3: Gosh, I was so close.
2: You were.
0: Were you?
3: Yeah.
0: Your hearing is backward now too. All right, easy trivia coming up in about 3 minutes, but let's play this song first.

0: Show. And now the easiest trivia game in the history of the world. It's called Easy Trivia. Amy had a big win last week.
1: Thank you.
0: They kept Eddie from winning the championship.
1: Sure did.
2: Saved the game, Amy.
0: All right, category one, Bobby Bone Show tattoos. Oh. Eddie, you're wearing the tiara. You're the champ. You'll go first. Who has their mom and grandma's initials tattooed on their arm?
2: Oh, that's you, Bobby.
0: That is correct. Amy, who has Joy tattooed on their wrist?
1: I do.
0: Correct.
2: Oh, that's weird.
0: Abby, who has a Pokemon tattoo on their leg?
3: Mike D.
0: Correct. Lunchbox, who has the words mirror ball smally tattooed on the back of their arm?
4: Oh, that's Bobby.
0: That is correct. Good job. Nobody goes home first round. But now if you miss it, you'll hear...
5: You've been boned.
0: Don't get boned. Eddie, if you win one more, you're the champ.
2: I love it.
0: Eddie, 4. Amy, 1. Hi, Abby.
1: Hello.
0: Hi, Lunchbox. No
4: What's up?
2: Oh, 4-1 already?
0: Yeah. All right, here we go. Category 1. Things the Bobby Bone Show hates.
4: Oh, great.
0: What creamy or crunchy sandwich spread does Bobby hate? Eddie, this is you first. What creamy or crunchy sandwich spread does Bobby hate?
2: Got it. Peanut butter.
0: Correct. Amy, which animal does Lunchbox hate?
1: Snakes.
0: Correct.
2: He just acted like there was a snake right next to him.
4: Got the chills.
0: Abby, what small fruit, some would consider a vegetable, often found on pizzas and salads and in martinis, does Amy hate?
1: Olives.
0: Correct. Lunchbox, what rock band fronted by Chad Kroeger does Eddie hate?
4: Oh, he's, what are their names? Nickelback.
0: Correct.
2: Good job.
0: Next up, 80s music.
4: Oh, crap.
0: Eddie, which duo had the hit song Wake Me Up Before You Go-Go?
2: Wham.
0: Correct. Amy, which singer performed the hit song Like a Virgin?
1: Madonna.
0: Correct. Abby, which singer recorded the hit Girls Just Want to Have Fun?
3: Cyndi Lauper.
0: Correct. Lunchbox, which rock band sang the song Don't Stop Believin'?
4: Journey.
0: Correct. Everybody's still in. If Eddie wins, he repeats as champion. The category is Famous Amy's. Eddie, what singer is known for hits like Baby Baby and That's What Love Is For?
2: Amy Grant.
0: Correct.
4: Wow, good one.
0: Amy, which comedian starred in Parks and Rec as Leslie Knope?
1: Amy Poehler.
0: Correct. Abby, which Bobby Bone Show co-host also hosts the podcast Feeling Things?
3: I love this. Amy Brown.
0: Correct.
3: Okay.
0: Lunchbox, which British singer recorded hit songs Rehab and Back to Black?
4: Amy Winehouse.
0: Correct.
4: I was out of Amy's. Thank you.
0: The category is Easy Trivia. The answer starts with K. What green leafy vegetable is often used in salads and smoothies, Eddie?
2: Kale.
0: Correct. The answer starts with K, Amy. What condiment is made from tomatoes and used on French fries?
1: Ketchup.
0: Correct. Abby, what martial art from Japan focuses on strikes using punches and kicks?
3: Karate.
0: Correct. Lunchbox, what toy consists of a colorful tail attached to a lightweight frame and is flown in the wind?
4: Oh, a kite.
0: Correct. Next category. Hello around the world.
1: Hello.
0: Eddie.
4: Oh, boy.
0: Konnichiwa is hello in what language?
2: Uh-oh. Oh, boy.
0: Konnichiwa.
2: Konnichiwa.
0: Is hello in what language?
2: Oh, man. It's either China... Chinese or Japanese?
0: Konnichiwa is hello in what language?
2: Gosh, I don't know. I have no idea. Okay, hold on. Give me a second. Let me think. What's a Chinese? Konnichiwa.
0: Why are Japanese. You bowing to both and just saying
2: konnichiwa? That's what they say, konnichiwa, when
0: yeah,
2: they say
0: you're
2: hi.
0: You're bowing for both and saying konnichiwa to both.
2: I don't know the difference. Could it be both? Do they do it in both places? No. I got to go Chinese.
0: Japanese.
2: Oh, my God.
5: You've been boned.
2: What's the Chinese hello?
4: Who knows?
0: I don't know. I know Japanese. God.
1: Konnichiwa.
0: Been to Japan. Konnichiwa.
4: I haven't known that.
2: All right, get it wrong, guys.
0: Amy, aloha is hello in what language?
2: Amy, just answer it.
1: Well, how Eddie, do I say yellow this
0: card.
1: Language?
0: Yellow card.
2: Ooh. She knows what it is.
0: Yellow card. You're out. Yellow
1: aloha
0: card.
1: Aloha is in Hawaii.
0: I need an answer.
1: But is the language Hawaiian?
0: I need an answer.
1: Or is it something that Hawaiian?
0: Correct.
1: Okay. I didn't know if it was something else, like, you know.
0: Abby. Bonjour is hello in what language?
3: French.
0: Correct. Ciao is a common way to say hello in what language, Lunchbox?
4: Ciao. Say it again.
0: Ciao. Ciao. It's hard. Now I'm saying it like him.
4: Ciao.
0: Yeah. Is a common way to say hello in what language?
4: I'm not cultured enough to know this crap. Australian.
1: Oh, wow. I thought he was
5: speaking English. You've been booed.
1: Is it Italian?
2: It's French, right?
0: It's Italian.
1: No, bonsoir. Bonjour. Or bonjour. No, bonjour.
2: I would have gotten them all wrong.
4: Yeah. Yeah, I have no idea.
0: Eddie was bowing to both, going, konnichiwa, konnichiwa. And he was doing nothing different and going, Chinese or Japanese, konnichiwa.
2: He was doing an idiot. I took my crown off. I don't deserve to wear it.
0: So we have Amy and Abby left.
1: Okay.
2: Good job, Amy.
0: Silent letters is the next category. Silent letters.
1: Okay.
0: What branch of science studies the mind and behavior, Amy?
1: This is a part of science?
0: What branch of science studies the mind and behavior? The category is silent letters.
1: It's got to be psychology. But I didn't know that was a branch of science. But that's the mind and behavior.
0: Your answer is?
1: Psychology.
0: Correct. The P is silent in psychology.
1: Yeah.
0: The psychology.
1: But I didn't know if there was another, like, psych.
0: Abby, what prehistoric flying reptile had large wings and a long beak? What prehistoric flying reptile had large wings and a long beak?
3: Pterodactyl.
0: Correct. It's spelled with a P. Pterodactyl.
2: Wow.
0: The category is round things. Amy, what round fruit is red or green and keeps the doctor away?
1: An apple.
0: Correct. Abby, what round object gives off light in the sky during the day?
3: The sun.
0: Correct. The category is? The answer rhymes. What object, Amy, would a kid use in their bedroom to provide illumination during bedtime?
1: A nightlight.
0: Correct. Abby, what Quentin Tarantino movie stars Uma Thurman as an assassin?
3: Kill Bill.
0: Correct.
1: Oh, wow. That's fast.
0: Famous artists. What mysterious street artist is known for political graffiti and identity being unknown?
1: Banksy.
0: Correct. Abby, what Renaissance artist painted the ceiling of the Sistine Chapel?
3: Michelangelo.
0: Correct. Advanced animals is the category. Two remain.
1: Advanced animals.
0: What is often recognized as the smartest farm animal?
1: A pig.
0: Correct.
4: Wow. What a guess.
0: Abby,
1: what
0: land animal has the longest tongue and uses it to eat insects?
3: Oh, I was going to say giraffe, but anteater?
0: Correct.
3: Okay.
2: Wow. Both of you guys, good job.
3: I did a project in first grade.
0: Amy, what is the only mammal capable of true flight?
1: A bat.
0: Correct. Abby, what's the largest species of bear? Still in the category of advanced animals.
3: Oh, polar bear.
0: Correct.
2: Dang.
0: The category is history. Amy, what ancient Egyptian queen is known for her relationship with Julius Caesar and Mark Antony?
1: Cleopatra?
0: Correct. Abby, dubbed the Black Death, what plague swept through Europe in the 1300s?
3: The Black Plague?
0: No, the bubonic plague.
1: Oh, the bubonic, but a black.
0: Oh. Wow, what a game. And she just, you just jumped too quick.
3: I did.
0: Great game, Eddie. Ha ha.
2: By the way, ni hao is hello in
0: good,
2: Chinese.
0: Good. Amy, play her song.
1: Great job. Thank you.
0: Great job, solid. What a game. And here's what I want to say before we leave. Ciao.
1: Ciao.
0: Ciao, everybody.
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0: 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We'll talk about that. Also, the Friday morning dance party is coming up as well. Back in a second.
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7: Looking good early on this Friday morning, 220 both ways. Off to a quiet start, 180 and 80 there, running with no issues as well so far this morning. No issues if you're traveling on I-99, looking at 147 and 11. A quiet ride there early on as well. I'm Jim Bachman, Total Traffic.
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18: LSU and the Southeastern Conference are headed for a showdown. A Louisiana judge granting an injunction allowing two players cut from NFL rosters to join LSU. The SEC suing to try to prevent it. On the field in college football, action last night included UMass ending a 16-game losing skid by upsetting Rutgers. NFL news, the Arizona Cardinals and receiver Michael Wilson agreeing on a 3-year extension worth $75 million. I'm Matt McCoy.
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0: Hello, Bobby Bones. Do you think it's okay to leave a wedding before the reception is over if you've already eaten and said congratulations? Signed, the early exit. Oh, yeah. Of course. Now, there could be many reasons. We had a friend that got married. We just showed up to the reception, said congratulations, and then snuck out immediately. Now, we had a 2-month-old baby, 8 weeks old. So we had a real reason, but we didn't want to be like, we got to go, we got a baby. We didn't want to say we had to go. We just said, congratulations. That's awesome. What a great wedding. Love you. All right, let's go to the tables. We're out of there. Unless you are in the extremely close circle, the people getting married aren't going to notice if you're there or not. So you can leave. You can Irish goodbye, rock star goodbye. Not sure which one of those you can say, but you can leave. So go to the reception, watch a couple speeches. When everybody starts to dance, that's easily free time because people are walking out and around anyway. So I would say that, you?
1: Yeah, totally. I think it's fine. But I'm with you on, yeah, it's a scale. Because like a super close friend, you're probably not going to do that. But also if for whatever reason you need to, but the closer you are, the longer you stay.
0: I'm very close to the person we had to leave for, but we had a baby.
1: But yeah, that's what I mean. Also, they're close to you, so they'll understand.
0: Yeah.
1: Like
0: if it's your kid getting married, you should probably stay.
2: For the whole thing.
0: Just saying, you should probably stay for the wedding and the reception at the end, maybe help clean up.

0: Yeah.
1: The whole thing. Yeah.
2: Probably stay. But no, you can leave. But you do need to go to the beginning of the reception or leave immediately after the wedding where no one sees you, because they're not going to notice even when you get to the reception unless you have a role who's there and not there. You know what I'm saying?
0: Mm-hmm.
2: Yeah. It's hard. It gets so late. Weddings are late.
1: They last forever.
2: Yeah, I usually sneak out of all of them.
0: You know, my friend is in a wedding coming up that is on, it's an out-of-town wedding. I think it's in Arkansas, Bobby.
2: Holy crap, I probably know them. They're my cousins.
0: No, no, they live here.
1: They're probably cousins.
0: They're having it in Arkansas because some venue they like there. So everyone's having to travel, and the wedding's on a Thursday night.
2: Probably hard to get the venue then, huh?
0: I don't know. I just thought an out-of-town wedding for most people, and it's on during the week.
1: That's like tough.
2: It's a big ask.
0: It's a big ask.
2: Yeah, it's big. A big ask. But I'd probably leave that one early. Get back home for work the next day. There you go. Close it
3: Let's
2: up.
3: Let's go. Get your bones on. Get your Bobby bones on.

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2: Apparently having this at your house is good for your marriage. I have never heard of having this at your house. We will talk about that next.
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22: I've become such a homebody. The older I get, the more content you get with life, the more you really realize, you know, all those wild things are so far behind you, and now, you know, the most important thing in your day is who's getting the kids, who's going to get which kids from which school is the most important part of your day. And I love that. I love living that way. And you know, don't get me wrong, I thank God every day that he allows me to sing for a living, because it's all I've ever wanted to do. But sometimes on that Thursday night or that Wednesday night when I got to get in the bus and go somewhere, it's like, you know, you got to go. It's a totally different life. And I got to go away, and I got to leave these guys. And, you know, I got to miss a lacrosse game, and I got to miss, you know, a volleyball game. And that's tough. It's tough. It's getting tougher and tougher to leave.
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2: Show. Couples who have their own rooms, not even just bedrooms, but have their own rooms they can go to that's like their own space, are so much happier. This is what this says. Do you guys have a place in your house that's just yours?
4: No.
2: I used to.
16: A bathroom.
4: Oh, yeah, your game room?
2: I guess. I have three TVs in a room, and I'd play video games in the middle, I'd watch games on the sides. Then we had a baby, and now all my stuff's gone. There's a big play mat in there. My video game chair is nowhere. I don't even know where it is.
4: They got rid of it?
5: It's totally gone?
2: It's somewhere. I don't know where.
4: That's crazy. That's what happens, man.
2: Yeah. And then I had a golf simulator. Gone.
4: Oh, yeah. Yeah, that's sad.
2: Because we need a room. So I used to have... Yeah, I used to be there. Now I'm just a dad that has to go, like, go sit in the toilet to get...
16: Yeah, that's it. That's my only privacy. And it's still not private. Kids still come in there and ask you questions.
4: And then you get out and your wife's like, "What? Why were you in there for so long?" I'm like...
16: What do you think I was doing?
2: A survey said that couples who have a designated personal space at home are happier and healthier in their relationship.
4: So this isn't a sleep in a different room. This is just...
2: Yeah, just like your own spot.
5: It's like a home office, your workshop, or a little reading corner.
2: A reading corner?
16: Okay, nerd.
5: Okay, a game room.
2: Yeah.
5: Or a gaming
2: room. I used to have one of those. That was fun.
4: A game room?
2: That's where I go. The baby now has three TVs all beside each other. If the baby wants to like do DraftKings and gamble, she's great because she has three TVs there. It's wild. I don't. I guess you have to go for a walk.
4: Yeah. That's a good one.
2: What do you do if you need to get away?
4: The walk. The walk or I
5: drive.
4: Go.
5: Drive. Don't you drive?
4: But no,
5: you know.
4: I don't really drive. Oh,
2: that's just when you're really leaving.
4: I'll take the dog for a walk, but my dog's getting older now, and I have to drag her sometimes because I'm like, I don't want to go back. The dog's like, I can't walk anymore.
2: You have to carry your dog on a recharge walk for you. Lunchbox, what do you do?
16: Dog walk is a good one, or go play golf. That's it. I mean, since I can't run with my pain, I can't go for a run. That was what I used to do, but I've been injured for over a year, and so I haven't been able to do that.
2: So you go play a full 9 holes or 18 holes of golf?
16: Yeah.
2: That's like hours and hours.
16: It's getting away, man.
2: Yeah, that would be amazing.
4: I mean, I used to do that, but now my kids like to play golf.
5: You could also do the driving range, right? Or just go hit balls?
16: Yeah.
5: If you just need a little space.
4: That's not fun.
5: It's not?
4: No, because say you're hitting the ball really well, and you're like, gosh, I could have done this on the course.
2: Sure, I was on the course doing it.
4: Right.
2: Yeah.
5: Is that really how y'all think?
4: Yeah.
5: Well, why do I see so many people on the driving range?
4: Because they're learning how to play.
2: And they're probably doing it the right way, just practicing.
16: That's how you get better, usually.
2: Yeah. Yeah, that's the real way that
5: right,
2: you do it.
5: Okay.
2: But did you have, when you were married, did you have a space?
4: Oh.
16: The pool. Where
2: now,
16: the clothes
2: now,
16: are.
2: Now you have the whole house.
5: Yeah.
2: Yeah, but
4: is that cool?
5: Every other week, I have the whole place to myself.
2: Because no kids.
5: Yeah.
2: Yeah.
5: It is kind of nice.
2: Now.
5: I don't know. I mean, I had my little podcast room. Sometimes I go hide out in there because I did a TV.
2: Wouldn't you hide in the closet some?
5: My closet. Oh, yes, you're right. That's mostly where I would go to cry. I started to keep snacks in the corner.
4: Cry.
5: Yeah, like in the back, I would have some wine. I definitely hung out there a lot, and I would call my sister. Mm-hmm.
2: You had wine hidden in your closet for cries?
4: I mean, that sounds like a problem.
2: That does. Well, I think it ended the way it should have ended.
5: No, it wasn't for a problem. It was more for convenience. Like, I would just have it. Like, if I would FaceTime my sister and I'd have a glass of wine, it wasn't...
2: You had wine in your closet.
5: It wasn't abuse of
2: wine.
5: Did you
2: have wine in your closet?
5: Yeah, but you understand there was different reasons for that, too. Yeah. Like, anyway, it's fine. I did it in my own closet because my husband and I, at the time, we had his and her closets. Like, we didn't share a closet, so he had his own closet and I had mine. Mm. And I could go in there and shut the door and hang out
2: and drink.
5: No.

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1: with Bobby.
2: Tell me something good.
3: Teenagers, brother and sister from South Florida, have created an app. And so it's called Pizza for a Purpose. And again, they're just teenagers. And they had seen so many people in their area that were struggling with food insecurity. So they made this app. And businesses that have food that they're going to throw away can just get on the app and go, hey, we have all this food. Come pick it up.
4: Oh, wow. I
5: love that.
3: And then somebody, a volunteer, goes and picks it up. And they take it to these organizations where then people can come and get the food.
4: Love that.
3: So there's a lot of food not wasted. Because there are literal restrictions that say you just can't give food to people. But because of this app and because that's how they're able to get around it, a lot of it goes to like this pantry in Broward. And so, one, it's a lot of pizza.
5: Hey, you don't think about
4: it. It's not
5: how
4: just
5: much
4: pizza, right? Can be any food, or is it just pizza?
5: Calzones?
3: Well, right now, well,
6: yeah. Breadsticks?
4: Yeah. Stromboli?
3: It does connect, for the most part. They say pizzerias, but there are a couple grocery stores and a couple individual donors as well. But it's a lot of pizza.
5: Yeah.
3: No, not yeah. Like, yeah.
5: Yeah.
3: It's a lot of pizza. So they launched this in 2024. And just pizza-wise, over 25,000 slices of pizza they've been able to get donated and serve over 600 people every month. Thought that was a crazy cool story. There's, again, just teenagers that figured out how to make an app and how to make a difference. That's from CBS News. That's what it's all about. That was

0: story comes to us from Idaho Falls, Idaho. A 27-year-old man was holding a grudge for about 10 years. He got a bad grade from his high school teacher, so he showed up at her house throwing rocks because he wanted to have a word with her about his grade.
1: I would imagine he was that kind of student.
2: Yeah.
1: Tells you, like, if he's doing that as an adult, I can only imagine what kind of kid he was in high school. So what happens?
0: He got charged with stalking because they told him to leave, and he came back a couple hours later.
2: Oh, gosh.
1: All right.
0: I'm Lunchbox. That's your Bonehead Story of the Day.

0: Good Friday morning dance party.
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2: 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We're going to do Kenny Chesney. We're going to do some Alabama and some Backstreet Boys and even some Temptations. The Friday morning dance party, guaranteed to put you in a better mood, coming up next.
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0: before
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0: I leave, brush my teeth with a bottle of Jack. 'Cause when I leave for the night, I ain't coming.

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3: There's a certain bodily function that you cannot do in space. 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There's an animal that has a lot of brains. This is the craziest thing I've ever read. 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
6: Still in pretty good shape on the major roads, 220 both ways. No major problems early on this morning. 180 moving fine, 80 both ways. Off to a quiet start. 15 between 80 and 220, still in great shape. 54, Route 44, and they remain trouble-free. I-99 both ways, no problems there. I'm Jim Bachman, Total Traffic.
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2: Good Friday morning for today. A mix of clouds and some sunshine. A shower storm possible. Most of the day dry with highs near 80. For tonight, partly cloudy. A shower possible. Once again, lows in the upper 50s. For this weekend, both Saturday and Sunday, partly sunny. A stray shower can't be ruled out, but most of the time dry. Highs in the mid-70s. And Labor Day Monday looking nice with a mix of clouds and sun. Highs in the mid-70s. For iHeartRadio, I'm 2822 Future Alert Meteorologist Logan Westrobe.
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2: Every arm on an octopus has its own brain.
3: Whoa.
4: Oh, wow. So they have,
5: eight brains.
2: Nine,
4: because the brain.
5: Whoa. Oh, I assume they didn't have
2: the brain, and then the arm brains.
6: Dang, no wonder they're smart.
2: An octopus has a central brain, but over half of its neurons live in its eight arms. Each arm has a dense cluster of nerve cells acting as a brain that lets it move, taste, touch by itself without having to worry about checking in with the big brain.
6: Dang.
5: That's crazy.
2: Yep. Possibly they're aliens. Possibly. Mm. And I think they're smarter than humans.
6: But if they're smarter than humans, why aren't they doing the internet and all that down there?
2: Why, they do. Maybe they don't need to touch a keyboard to communicate.
6: Like, they're not doing airplanes.
2: But they don't need to. They don't.
4: Maybe they have other
2: What if their needs are different than our needs?
4: They obviously are.
6: Yeah, because they're underwater.
2: Yeah.
6: Interesting. I gotta think about that one.
2: Let me know when you're done.
6: I'm gonna ponder that one a little bit.
2: Amy.
4: Astronauts can't burp in space due to the absence of gravity.
2: What? Astronauts can't burp in space. There's no gravity, so you can't. So it can't. Nothing comes up. Help me out.
4: Okay.
2: You know the science of it?
4: Let me get the science real quick for you.
2: Google, what's the science? And we'll check back in.
4: Okay.
2: Lunchbox.
5: James Buchanan was the only president who never married, so I thought this was the cool part. His niece performed the role of the White House hostess when he was in office, so she got to host parties and welcome guests. What a cool thing if your uncle says, hey, you're my favorite niece, come to the White House, and you just get to be the party host.
2: James Buchanan, long believed by many to be the first gay president.
6: But he wasn't out. It wasn't like...
2: Correct.
6: Yeah. Couldn't do that then, I guess.
5: Yeah.
2: So his niece.
6: Wow.
5: I mean, that's a pretty cool job as a niece. Like, hey, man.
6: Yeah, that's cool.
2: Again, not proven is that he would say it. I don't want the Buchanan estate suing me. But they can't. You know what? You can't slander a dead person.
6: Is that true?
2: Mm-hmm.
6: Oh.
5: Wow.
6: I didn't know that.
2: Yeah. James Buchanan, the 15th U.S. president, remains our only lifelong bachelor. Modern speculation often labels him as the first gay president.
6: Oh, didn't he have like a live-in?
2: Yeah, I sure did. With Alabama Senator William Rufus King.
4: What?
2: They lived together, yeah.
6: I've heard this before.
4: He lived in the White House?
2: They lived together, yeah.
6: And they were both not married.
5: Yeah,
4: interesting.
2: So Buchanan and King lived together in a Washington, D.C. boarding house for 10 years from 1834 to 1844. Get it, Buke.
5: Hey, you do you.
2: Amy, what's your science over there?
4: Okay, so gravity helps separate gas from liquids and solids in the stomach. So when you don't have that gravity, it's not separating them, and therefore you don't burp, which leads to the astronauts being very uncomfortable on their missions.
6: Because they can't burp.
2: Feels like my baby whenever she's just like, I don't want to eat anymore because I can't. Then I burp. I'll take some more, please.
4: Because what's happening when you burp is the gas is rising through the esophagus and then expelled through the mouth. And then that's not happening.
6: And then you make room in your stomach for more food.
2: Eddie, hit us.
6: Okay, so you've ever seen a American Express advertisement and they show the actual card? There's a name that says C.F. Frost on it. And they've been doing it since the 60s. Well, C.F. Frost is a real person. It's actually Christopher Frost. And he was the first account executive for American Express. And they were like, you know what? Just try putting his name on there when we take pictures of it. And it's stuck. He's no longer with us. But his name, C.F. Frost, is on every American Express card on TV.
4: That's funny.
2: It feels like Kris Kringle. When you said that at first, I thought it was going to be another name for like their little joke towards Santa Claus's credit card.
6: Oh, that's funny.
2: C.F. Frost.
6: Nah, he's just a dude.
2: The phrase cut to the chase comes from the silent film era when movies were usually long love stories that ended with a thrilling chase scene. So people would just say, cut to the chase, if it was boring. Like, skip all the boring stuff, cut to the chase.
6: That's funny.
2: Even though Nevada's most famous for legalized gambling, it still does not have a lottery.
4: Hmm.
2: Huh. Lotteries have been illegal in Nevada since the state's constitution was ratified in 1864.
4: Is it because they don't want anything competing with the gambling?
6: Probably.
2: Same reason you can't get on a lot of the apps
4: there.
2: They don't want to keep it in the casinos. Mm-hmm. Fun.

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1: Max McNown is coming in next. He had this song, which was a hit, called Better Me For You. I didn't know you'd have brown eyes like the pretty Jesus. Big fan of this guy. We'll talk to him. He used to work at Starbucks, and now here he is on this couch in this studio. We'll also play that song, which is so good. Max McNown next. Get your Bobby Bones
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9: The Royals. 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
20: I didn't know you'd have brown eyes like the best.
19: Big hit for him. He's got new music coming out as well, but I do want to play this song for you before he comes in so you can kind of hear his sound. So this is a big hit for Max McNown. He'll be in right after this song. Here is Brown.

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3: Max, good to see you, man.
6: Good to see you, too.
3: We have not met.
6: No, we haven't.
3: Where'd you grow up?
6: Oregon.
3: What part?
6: A little bit of West Lynn and Bend. So I lived in West Lynn for pretty much my entire childhood, other than a brief stint in middle school down to Bend, where I fell in love with it. And then after high school, briefly to Southern California. And then I started street performing in downtown Bend for a little while before moving to Nashville.
3: How did that go, performing in Bend?
6: Not as much traffic. Not quite as much money from what I remember, but great experiences, you know.
3: Do you feel like you got a lot better because you were playing all the time?
6: I think so, especially in those early days. I had never taken any vocal lessons or guitar lessons or anything, so I was just winging it. And so with that in mind, pretty much every time I got to sing and play guitar was leaps and bounds better, I feel like, than the night before.
3: Were you getting a lot of social media traction at that time?
6: No. No, not yet. I would say Bend a little bit. Definitely not Southern California. I was trying to post just me sitting in front of a camera and singing, and I don't think I fully understood how many millions of people are doing exactly that with arguably better voices and better guitar skills. And so I figured there was something I needed to do differently, and that's where I found a website called Omegle, and I started doing reaction videos, and that's what hit.
3: Tell me what you mean by a reaction video singing, because
6: yeah.
3: I'll do reaction videos sometimes, but I'm not singing.
6: Yeah.
3: I'm just going, holy crap.
6: Yeah, like, the reaction is reversed in this instance. So I would go on a thing called Omegle. Are you aware of Omegle?
3: No.
6: Okay, it's probably good. It's a horrible place. It's mostly just nudity and like dangerous humans that are trying to expose children. It's really bad.
3: Oh, gosh.
6: So what it is?
3: How did you get there?
6: So do you know Chat Roulette?
3: Yeah.
6: So it's that basically. So Omegle is you log on and you get placed with somebody from anywhere in the world, and you can try to direct who you're being placed with hashtags. And how it works is at any point you can skip them with the press of a button, and at any point they can skip you and move on. And so you see a lot of really nasty stuff, but you also see just people just kind of having a good time. Like, what are we going to find today? And I would come on, and you got to try to hook their attention immediately. Otherwise they skip you. And so I'd say, hey, my name is Max. I sing for people sometimes. Would you want to hear anything, or are you okay? And some of them would just be like, I'm okay. Some of them wouldn't say anything. They'd skip. And then some would say, yeah, play something. And those people, I was always recording. So I would screen record my laptop and I would sing for them. And then I would post their live reaction to me singing to them for the first time. And something about that format, social media just loved. And primarily TikTok at the time. And so I started to have my first taste of virality through those videos.
3: That's cool. And I do know the site because I've seen magicians.
6: Yes, they do it too. And there's a Harry Mack is a really good freestyler.
3: Yep. Yes. Yeah, I've seen him.
6: So he is considered like the Omegle shut down. Thank God. Thank God that Omegle shut down. But at the time, I would always see people comparing me to Harry Mack. It was like there were a handful of artists that were trying to make it with that format, and the whole thing was never skip a Harry Mack video, and those were always Omegle reaction videos that I would see. So I can't trace it back in my memory exactly, but I bet you his videos were part of the reason I tried it as well.
3: Yeah, massive. Once you started explaining, I was like, oh, I've seen it. And I feel like that site, just like Chat Roulette, started with good intentions, but then people just get on and ruin it. Chat Roulette back in our day, we thought it was fun, and all of a sudden it'd be a wiener. And you'd be like, oh, my God.
6: So you know really that. Okay. I felt judged when I was explaining Omegle from everybody in room, all right? Yeah. I was not the bad one in it. But I did sadly probably cause people to try to go on it and realize how bad it is, which that's some guilt that I'll figure out how to deal with.
3: Max, I really appreciate you coming in, man.
6: Yeah.
3: Really like your music. Quite a thoughtful guy.
6: Thank you.
3: Leave on a Light out September 25th at Max McNown. Thanks, Max.
6: Yeah, thanks so much.
0: Coming up. Tell me something good.
3: Yeah. She thought her wedding ring was gone forever until this happened. Amy has this story next.
0: Bobby Bones.
5: Let's go.
3: The wait is over. 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
19: What is it that you thought your brother did for a living in those years?
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21: That is William Michael Bulger, or Billy, as he's usually called. His 18-year reign as president of the Massachusetts Senate is still, to this day, the longest tenure in history. Once his historic run was finished, he became the president of the University of Massachusetts. He has also received his Doctor of Jurisprudence from Boston College Law School, and he has more than 20 honorary degrees from a wide variety of esteemed institutions. And despite all of these accomplishments and accolades, what William Michael Bulger will most likely be remembered for is something that was largely out of his control. It is the one thing in life that is out of everyone's control. Family.
4: They were lucky they didn't try to do nothing.
21: That is James Bulger. You may know him better as Whitey. Billy's story would never be complete without Whitey, and vice versa. But there are more people involved than just the two brothers from the Old Harbor Village Housing Project in South Boston. To examine the lives of the Bulger brothers, one must examine the brutal deaths of 19 relatively unknown souls. This is a story about evil incarnate. This is Dirty Rats.
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2: Tell me something good.
3: This woman, Julie, was taking the train in New Jersey when she went to the bathroom. When she left the bathroom, her wedding ring was gone. And she's like,
4: is that because she takes it off to wipe?
3: Like, why would you?
5: That's a good question.
3: No, good question.
5: Why would you take it off?
3: It doesn't clarify how it happened, but now I don't know women to do that.
4: We're not asking to be gross. I just wonder why she took a ring off in a bathroom.
3: Right. I don't know.
4: My thought would be to wipe. You
5: or
4: guys?
5: Maybe wash your hands.
3: I think when you wash your hands,
5: it slips off.
4: After you wipe.
3: The soap and the water.
5: Come back to wipe.
3: Listen.
4: We sidetracked you. Go ahead.
3: Thank you. I don't know exactly how it happened because I am perplexed at where the ring was found. Because you would think if she was washing her hands, maybe it would be in the sink. She called the New Jersey Transit. They pulled the train from the line, took it out for service so they could try to find it. Sure enough, employees put the train up on jacks, removed the toilet tank, opened it up, and her ring was right there.
4: They put the train up on jacks?
3: Well, yeah, just... Yeah, to look for the ring.
5: And it was in the toilet?
3: And it was in the toilet.
5: All right, I'm with you. She was wiping.
3: No, that's not it.
4: Precisely.
3: It fell off while wiping.
4: Precisely.
3: Maybe it fell off, but I don't think she took it off to do that. So, just a feel-good story that now feels a little weird.
4: It doesn't feel weird. That's natural. Everybody needs to wipe. I'm just surprised they stopped the train and put it up on jacks. Like, that's the commitment.
5: Yeah.
4: Good for them. I bet she's happy. Also, I don't know, leave it on to wipe.
3: She probably does.
5: And it just fell off while wiping?
3: No,
4: that's some aggressive wiping then. Like, you must be going to town. Okay, there you go. That's what it's all about.
0: That was Tell Me Something Good.

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1: And now time for the morning corny.
5: The morning corny.
6: Why did the gamer play so many video games after his breakup? He needed to console himself.
5: That was the morning corny.
6: You're a gamer. I thought you would like
1: Am I a gamer? I haven't played a game in...
6: Before you had a baby, you were a gamer.
1: Yeah, when my wife got pregnant, I didn't even go to the video game anymore.
6: But you have your own gaming chair.
1: And you know where it is? In a corner somewhere that I haven't even sat in.
7: Right.
1: I'm a retired gamer.
6: So if you were still gaming, would
1: I'd have laughed so hard. Guys, that'd have been the funniest joke.
6: Yeah.

0: Bone Show.
1: Who did you pick as a celebrity you've never known, but if they died?
2: George Strait.
1: Couldn't remember yours. That makes sense. Mine was David Letterman. We had listeners call too. Ray, would you hit that?
3: My name is Maddie. I'm calling from Wichita, Kansas. You're talking about who would you get emotional about or cry about if they passed away, like a celebrity there or someone you have no connection to. It would make you emotional. If any one of you guys would pass away, I definitely would be emotional and I would cry about that. So that's my answer. Love you guys. Bye.
1: Dang, that'd be crazy.
4: Huh? Lunchbox did say that.
5: I did.
1: You said
5: America would be sad. There would be a lot of tears. All our listeners would be in mourning if one of us died.
1: I think they'd be like, oh man, that's sad. Well, got to get to work.
4: Move on.
1: Play the next one.
6: I feel like if Bobby were to pass, I would cry. I've never met Bobby. He's not some bro of mine, but he's always come off as such a regular guy, so approachable. Just seems like a dude. Just seems like one of my bros. That's just my opinion.
1: Well, thank you. I don't know that I'm a bro.
2: Do you think you're a dude's dude?
1: No.
5: No.
1: I think you can definitely approach me and say hi, and I'm normal-ish, but I'm not a bro in any way. I don't think he meant like bro.
4: He just
1: meant
4: like one of my buddies.
1: Like friends.
4: Yeah.
1: Even buddies feels too masculine. Let's be honest.
4: One of my friends.
1: Yeah.
4: My pals.

0: still maybe too masculine.
1: Towels? That's
0: maybe.
1: Not.
0: No. But one of my, but I appreciate that. Like, I know where his heart is. Yeah, but nobody in real life. I'm not a bro. I can probably bench press more than anybody here, but I'm still not a bro.
2: You're not a bro.
0: Yeah.
1: More than Ray?
0: Probably. Yeah. Hmm. At this point, Ray doesn't lift.
1: Oh, okay. Thought he did.
0: Why are you hating? Ray, who can bench press more?
3: I would say you. A couple weeks ago, I got off the creatine.
0: It's not because he's not strong. I think if you're not doing it, it goes away.
1: Right.
0: Yeah. Why are you a hater, though?
1: That is not hating. Why?
0: I'm sorry if you're trying to bro out with Bray. With Ray. Okay. Thank you for all the calls. We're going to try to stay alive.
2: So yes. No one's sad.
0: Yeah. We want to make everybody happy. Voicemail anytime. 877-77-BOBBY.
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0: 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Blind karaoke next.
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7: Still in great shape this morning, 220. It's been a good ride all morning, 180 and 80. Still no major problems or delays there as you head out this Friday. Looking at 15 between 220 and 80, still in great shape, 54. Moving fine, I-99 still trouble-free there both ways. I'm Jim Bachman, Total Traffic.
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19: Good Friday morning for today. A mix of clouds and some sunshine. A shower storm possible. Most of the day dry with highs near 80. For tonight, partly cloudy, a shower possible. tropical once again. Lows in the upper 50s for this weekend, both Saturday and Sunday. Partly sunny. A stray shower can't be ruled out, but most of the time dry. Highs in the mid-70s. And Labor Day Monday looking nice with a mix of clouds and sun. Highs in the mid-70s. For iHeartRadio, I'm 2822 Future Alert Meteorologist Logan Westrope.
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2: Bobby Bones.
3: Yeah. It's now time for Blind Karaoke. Thank you. Thank you. Today's theme is country icons. We have a wheel with all the songs on it. Whatever it lands on, you'll go up and sing, but you have no words in front of you. The judges will be me, Scuba Steve, and Mike D. Okay, our four competitors, and this is the order we'll go in. We drew backstage. Eddie goes first.
4: All right.
5: Wow.
6: Okay.
3: You can go on up if you want.
4: Oh, I'll go up right now.
3: Okay. Then Amy.
6: Okay.
3: Then Abby. Then Lunchbox.
5: Wow. Yeah, close out the show. That's what we do. Thanks. Here comes my opener.
3: Oh, Eddie's opening for you?
5: Yeah.
3: Okay, and again, you'll have no words in front of you.
4: Okay.
3: Of all the songs up there.
4: I need my headphones. Sorry, hold on.
5: I mean, how?
7: I know. Amateur hour.
3: We have Friends in Low Places, Chattahoochee, Man, I Feel Like a Woman, Amarillo by Morning, Fancy, She Thinks My Tractor Sexy, Wide Open Spaces, Neon Moon.
4: Oh, that's the one I want.
3: Neon Moon?
4: Oh, dude, I want to show Ronnie I can do it.
5: There's some tough songs up there, man.
6: Yeah,
3: I think you should
6: nervous.
3: Know all of them.
6: Yeah, but
4: ooh, no, not, there's some hard ones.
6: The chorus, maybe, but
3: really. And if you don't know, you just got to commit to it.
5: Yeah. Uh-huh. Oh, I'm committing.
3: Okay, here we go. Blind Karaoke. Let's spin that wheel. Here we go.
4: Give me Friends in Low Places. Give me Friends in Low Places.
5: I thought you wanted another one.
4: Or
3: Eddie,
4: Neon
3: you
4: Moon.
3: Have you have Neon. You have Neon Moon.
6: Wow,
5: let's go.
3: He got
5: let's
3: Neon Moon.
5: Go.
4: Dude, you know I've done this before on karaoke, so come on.
3: Ray, would you just play a little bit of it so Eddie can hear it?
8: I spend most every night.
3: Got it?
6: Beneath even the
4: yeah, just thought it was the harmony. I'm not going to do the harmony here, but yeah.
3: Okay, so here he is going first at Blind Karaoke. No words in front of him. He'll have a minute and a half or so. It's Eddie doing Neon Moon.
4: How's it going, y'all? Dance floor is wide open.

There's a railroad track way in the back. The lonesome feeling through this bottle I'm drinking down. Oh, you know I'm losing you.

0: And be sure to take your headphones with you. It is Amy. All right, Amy. What are you pointing at?
1: Oh, right here in the box.
0: She was pointing like she was performing. Like,
2: here I go.
3: She needs more kick.
0: You.
4: Okay.
0: All right. Do you have a song that you'd like to have?
4: Probably Amarillo by Morning, if I had to.
5: Well, George, that'd be nice.
4: That's probably the one where I know most of the lyrics, but then you get up here and you get nervous. And
0: there's a railroad track in Eddie's bar.
5: I know.
4: Yeah. Right.
5: I know,
4: so
2: right in the back.
4: I feel like that. I don't know. Now I'm nervous, so I don't know.
5: Don't be nervous.
0: All right, you guys ready? Let's spin that wheel.
2: Whoa.
0: All right. She got a wheel behind Amy. It lands on, I'm not kidding, Amarillo by Morning.
2: Oh, my goodness.
5: It's manifest.
2: Oh, my goodness.
5: Amy, that's it. You got to nail it now.
0: Okay, Amy is getting her favorite artist of all time, George Strait, and her favorite song.
4: Now I have
0: song.
4: To do it right.
0: Will you play a little bit of the real song?
4: Yeah.
6: Amarillo by Morning.
4: Hey, okay, yeah. George.
0: Okay.
5: You think George is listening?
0: Maybe.
5: Yeah.
0: We do pretty good in San Antonio.
4: San Antonio.
0: Shout out everybody in San Antonio.
4: Okay, I'm blanking.
5: What do you mean? It hasn't started yet.
2: That's right, too bad.
0: There's no music happening.
4: I know, but, okay. Oh, it starts with literally Amarillo Morning. Okay.
0: Okay, ready?
4: Okay, I dedicate this one to George Strait. If you're out there and all these other cowboys that might be listening, saddle up.
0: Right, here she goes.
4: Let's do it. Okay. Amarillo by morning.

0: doesn't go there. Shoot! Amarillo by morning. Amarillo, I'll be there.
1: Pretty good. Go a little more.
0: Yeah, okay. Here we go. I know what they do here.

0: Well, she's two-stepping.
1: Yeah, yeah.
2: And I'll be looking for eight when they pull that gate. And I hope that judge ain't blind. Amarillo by morning.
1: She's spinning now. She's spinning.
2: Amarillo's on my mind.
3: There she goes. Nice job, baby.
0: Good job, baby.
2: I love you, George.
0: She's
1: nice
0: still dancing.
1: Job. She's going to get herself wrapped up in the cable. Okay. And you stayed in the right key the whole time.
2: You don't have to say that.
1: No, you did.
0: You really did.
1: You literally did.
2: Oh, really?
1: Yeah.
0: Okay. Key.
1: Yeah.
2: Key.
1: Wouldn't say you're exactly on.
0: No, not the pitch.
2: I can't sing, and I get that, but like, so why do I get nervous? And I'm up here, like, my legs are shaking, and my hands are shaking, and then I can't remember anything.
1: Mm-hmm.
2: Why?
1: Mm.
2: Like, I'm on a microphone every day.
1: I would say it's because you're nervous.
0: Thank you.
1: Yeah.
2: I know, but why would I be nervous? Like, this isn't for real. It's just for fun. Is it because, like, maybe it's because it's for George? I don't know.
0: And he might really be listening.
4: Yeah.
0: He
4: might judge you. Hey.

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1: Let's go.
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2: All right, more of this blind karaoke. We have Lunchbox to go and then also Abby to go. But Abby goes first and Lunchbox closes the show. Okay, blind karaoke. Amy and Eddie have already performed. Let's see if Lunchbox and Abby can beat those scores next.
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2: Okay. Now, walking to the stage in blind karaoke, no words in front of her. We will spin the wheel. If it lands on any of the songs from before, we just spin it again. Everybody good on that?
3: Okay, good on that.
2: That could be something that happens now. Blind karaoke, let's welcome Abby to the stage.
4: Hey, Abby!
5: I mean, the best singer of the group, for sure. Oh, she's wearing boots.
4: I mean, Eddie,
5: boots.
4: You're good.
2: Eddie's putting unfair expectations on her, gets a better score.
5: Whoa, no.
4: Abby,
5: I mean, it's known.
4: Did you know we were doing karaoke today?
6: I did not.
2: Here we go. We got a wheel behind her. Spin that wheel. On the wheel, a lot of famous songs.
6: Come on. Shania.
3: Wow.
6: Oh, no.
5: Oh, Johnny Cash.
6: Oh, no.
7: You're dead.
2: Johnny Cash, Ring of Fire.
5: You got to go low, Abby.
7: Good luck.
6: Shoot.
2: Maybe.
6: She doesn't want to mess up.
8: Johnny saying low.
2: Well, she maybe doesn't have to, though. Ray, would you hit this real song?
9: I fell into a burning ring of fire. I went down, down, down.
2: Okay.
6: Well, do I go low?
2: You may not have to. You can. Oh. Yeah, you could even go, I fell. You can sing it however you want.
6: Okay.
2: As long as it's the right.
5: Good.
2: Yeah.
7: Make it your own.
6: Okay.
2: Well,
6: that could be a disaster.
2: All right, and now here goes Abby with Ring of Fire. Go ahead.
6: Yeah. Oh, yeah.
2: All right.
6: Woo!
2: All right.
6: Dun, dun, dun, dun, dun, dun, dun. Love, is a burning thing, and it makes a fiery ring.
2: Nice job.
6: Love is a burning ring. Oh, no! No! Is a burning thing, and it makes a fiery ring. Here we go.

0: said dang it, are you upset?
1: Yes!
0: Why?
1: Because I like started
0: try,
1: wrong.
0: Okay, try again. Here, start and go.
1: No, it doesn't there.
0: Oh, my bad, that's on me. Okay, here we go.

0: Okay, there she is. Abby, everybody.
1: Wow.
2: Gosh dang it, I knew that wasn't mine. Not my wheelhouse.
3: Abby, that's a good start, though.
0: Yeah, and you sounded good in the chorus.
2: I just started wrong.
3: Do you remember when, was it Ashley Simpson, where the music messed up or whatever, she started doing the dance? That's kind of what Abby did. Is,
2: oh my gosh, I did.
4: On Saturday Night Live?
0: Yeah.
2: Yes. I started doing like a chicken dance. Okay.
1: Oh, bye. Man.
0: Bye, Abby. Write your scores down.
3: Bye, Abby.
0: And now our final performer.
3: Here he comes.
1: Let's go! I give you that.
0: From Anderson High School in Austin, Texas. He's wearing a shirt with a dog on. The whole shirt is a dog face.
3: Woo-hoo! That's interesting.
0: That is a weird. It's weird to see him in a t-shirt.
3: Yeah, it's a new one, too. I've never seen that.
1: No, I figured you guys always see the sweatshirt, so I thought I'd take the sweatshirt off for
0: this. Yeah, but that shirt is...
3: Hey, whose dog is that? Like, what is that?
1: It's like a boxer. I used to have a boxer. Oh. When I had my boxer, my mom gave me this shirt.
0: Got it.
1: Okay. Yeah, it's a pretty cool shirt, huh?
0: Yeah.
1: Kids like it. I mean, look at that.
0: It's fun.
3: Yeah.
1: It's a fun shirt.
0: Hey, so...
1: I wear that out in public.
0: Question for you.
1: Yeah.
0: Of all the songs that you've seen up there, are there any that you're drawn to?
1: I think I know a few of the lines in Friends in Low Places.
0: Okay. What about Chattahoochee?
1: I don't know that one.
3: What about the Chicks? You know the Chicks?
1: Yeah, I met the Chicks before, but I don't know the song. I know you need wide open spaces to make big mistakes. That's all I know about that song.
0: Okay. Well, we're going to spin the wheel.
1: And I don't want to feel like a woman.
0: Okay. We're going to spin the wheel.
1: So...
0: Blind karaoke.
1: Give it to me.
0: Lunchbox will sing whatever song comes up with no words. Let's spin that wheel.
1: Yeah, baby. Oh, there it is.
0: You got it.
1: I got it.
0: Wow.
3: Oh. He got it.
0: Lunchbox will be performing Friends in Low Places.
1: Man, you may have to point me in.
0: What?
1: You may have to point me in like
0: got
1: when it.
0: It
1: starts.
3: Okay.
0: Got it.
1: Yeah, but besides that, then I'll just... Whoa, take off on the runway, baby.
0: What's the first words, though? Do you know the first words for the little places?
1: Blame it all on my roots.
0: Okay, he got it.
1: Oh, I know, guys. Come on now. I know.
0: Hey, let's just go. Let's just go with the karaoke version. You ready?
1: Yeah, I don't need...
3: Oh, he doesn't need it, you said.
1: I don't need it.
0: Ready?
1: Yeah. Blame it all on my roots. I showed up in boots. And ruined your black tie affair. The last one to show. Love. The last one to know. The last one you thought you'd see there. I saw the surprise. The look in your eyes. When I grabbed your glass of champagne. I said, we may be through. But you'll never hear me complain. Cause...
0: Wait.
1: I got friends in low places.

0: There he is. Woo!
1: Man, I brought it home. Roof, roof.
2: And so people, he's not drunk.
0: No.
2: People listening, he's not drunk.
0: He's not.
1: Woof, woof. That was good, wasn't it? I did pretty good.
2: You knew all the words.
1: I knew the words, didn't I?
2: All of them.
1: Yeah.
0: Yeah. Yeah.
1: Heard that song before.
0: Okay.
1: Round me.
2: Sit down.
0: All right. Total scores. Eddie with a total score of...
2: Come on, baby.
0: For Neon Moon, yes. Total score of 10.
1: Oh, my God.
3: What could it have been?
0: Three judges, the highest score could have been 15.
2: What the crap?
0: So are 10 would be drunk? About three, an average of about 3.3.
1: Oh, that's okay, not
2: that's
1: good,
2: weird.
1: Man.
2: Okay, all right.
1: I think it was that railroad track.
2: Yeah, I mean, I was ad-libbing, though. I mean, people ad-lib all the time.
3: Yeah.
0: Amy.
3: Yeah.
1: Oof.
0: Amarillo by Morning.
3: Mm-hmm.
0: Total score of 9.
3: Oh, wow.
2: Wow.
1: Okay. Nail biter. Okay.
3: Thank you.
0: So you got a 4, 3, and a 2.
3: Cool. A 2.
1: Oh, 2. I think it was your confidence. That was your confidence.
2: The hater out there, Amy.
1: Yeah.
3: Yeah.
0: Abby.

0: 3.
1: Okay. Ring of Fire.
2: Yes.
1: Total score with 3 judges. That 5 being the highest, 1 being the lowest. Total score of 3.
2: Oh! What the? Oh! Wait, everybody gave me 1?
1: Everybody gave me 1.
3: That would be it, Abby.
2: I mean, I had energy.
3: She danced.
0: Oh, man.
3: She did dance.
2: Oh, my
0: God. Uh-oh.
3: It's going to come down to this, Lunchbox.
0: It's going to be going out of social graces.
1: Friends in low places.
0: Yeah.
1: I will tell you that I gave you a 4.
0: That is what I'm talking about. That is what I'm talking about.
3: Why? Was it the shirt? What was
1: he
3: it?
1: He knew the words.
0: Yep.
1: There was a lot of energy.
0: And okay. I was on beat.
1: I only gave 2 people 4s. 1 to Lunchbox, because you weren't on beat, no. But good energy, you knew the words, and I gave Eddie a 4. Those were my 2
3: nice.
1: 4s.
3: Nice.
1: So, Lunchbox, you got a 4 from me.
0: Okay.
1: Eddie with the leading score of 10. Amy in second place with 9.
0: I just need 2 3s. This should be easy. This should be...
3: That's all you need.
0: Guaranteed.
1: Lunchbox, total score, 8.
0: What the...
1: I gave you a 4.
3: Sorry, big dog.
2: Hater? Who's the hater?
1: I gave you a 4, so you do the math.
0: Mike D, were your headphones on?
4: No, they
0: were
4: on.
2: You think Mike D's the hater? It's Scuba.
0: Oh, my gosh.
3: Ask him if his headphones were on.
0: Scuba, were you listening? Or were you like, what were you doing? Were you doing a rock show?
5: I'm one ear on, one off. I was watching it. Yeah, it was interesting.
0: Oh,
3: sorry,
0: man.
3: Big dog.
1: Hey, Scuba gave you a 2.
2: I knew it. I knew it.
3: How did you know that?
2: Because I just, I can feel the hate coming from
5: behind
2: me.
5: It wasn't the hate. I just gave an honest opinion of what I saw.
0: So did you give me a 2 or a 1?
5: I gave you a 2. I'm not going to lie.
2: Yeah,
5: cut him. I got a scapegoat, nothing.
2: Lunch,
5: you
2: had
0: a 2. So you and Mike D both gave me a 2?
5: I gave Eddie 3.
3: I mean, that's low.
0: Wow.
1: Our winner.
0: I got low balled.
1: With a total of 10.

0: tell me something good.
1: Yeah. Two teenagers came up with a pretty clever way to use technology to help people who are struggling to put food on the table. So I'm going to tell you this story coming up next in our positivity segment called Tell Me Something Good. You're
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23: I had one say we were done in a Baton Rouge college bar. 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Till it all went black, she stopped texting back, and I finally got the picture. So here's to the all

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0: teenagers, brother and sister from South Florida, created an app. And so it's called Pizza for a Purpose. And again, they're just teenagers. And they had seen so many people in their area that were struggling with food insecurity. So they made this app. And businesses that have food that they're going to throw away can just get on the app and go, hey, we have all this food. Come pick it up.
1: Oh, wow. I
2: love that.
0: And then somebody, a volunteer, goes and picks it up. And they take it to these organizations where then people can come and get the food.
1: Love that.
0: So there's a lot of food not wasted because there are literal restrictions that say you just can't give food to people. But because of this app and because that's how they're able to get around it, a lot of it goes to like this pantry in Broward. And so, one, it's a lot of pizza.
2: Hey, you don't think about
1: it. It's not
2: how much...
1: just pizza, right? Can be any food or is it just pizza?
2: Calzones?
0: Well, right now, well,
3: yeah. Breadsticks?
4: Stromboli?
0: It does connect for the most part. They say pizzerias, but there are a couple grocery stores and a couple individual donors as well. But it's a lot of pizza.
2: Yeah.
0: No, not yet. Like, yeah.
2: Yeah.
0: It's a lot of pizza. So they launched this in 2024. And just pizza-wise, over 25,000 slices of pizza they've been able to get donated and serve over 600 people every month. Thought that was a crazy cool story. Those are, again, just teenagers that figured out how to make an app and how to make a difference. That's from CBS News. That's what it's all about.
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0: before
1: go.
0: I leave, brush my teeth with a bottle of Jack. 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

0: Bobby Bones Show.
1: That's the Friday morning dance party.
2: 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Coming up next.
3: We'll play easy trivia. If the category was Super Mario, who's the main villain? Anybody?
4: Bowser. Oh,
3: or King Koopa. Both would have been accepted.
5: What? I don't even know what comes.
3: Mario collects what to grow bigger?
4: Mushrooms.
5: Coins.
3: Mushrooms. Oops. Who said mushrooms?
4: I did.
3: Oh, good job. Now, coins to get rich.
4: We said it wrong.
3: So you can take Princess on dates, flex a little bit. Yeah. We're going to play easy trivia next. It's the easiest trivia game ever. What's the name of the princess that Mario often rescues?
4: Peach.
3: Princess Peach. You must play.
4: Oh, yeah. I love Mario.
3: Okay, you must play.
4: And I've seen the movies.
3: Hey, Eddie knows ball. That's what they say. All right, back next with easy trivia.
6: Let's go. Get your bones on. Get your Bobby Bones on.
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5: Good Friday morning for today. A mix of clouds and some sunshine. A shower storm possible. Most of the day dry with highs near 80. For tonight, partly cloudy. A shower possible once again, lows in the upper 50s. For this weekend, both Saturday and Sunday, partly sunny. A stray shower can't be ruled out, but most of the time dry. Highs in the mid-70s, and Labor Day Monday looking nice with a mix of clouds and sun. Highs in the mid-70s. For iHeartRadio, I'm 2822 Future Alert Meteorologist Logan Westrobe.
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8: Imagine you're struggling with back pain for months. 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
10: Nothing but good reports and a list of accolades that were 2 pages long.
11: When you talk to him, he's engaging, he seems very intelligent, he's witty, he's charming.
12: He'd always talk about, I'm going to be a doctor.
11: But he has this dark side that he likes to keep separate and hidden from everybody else.
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0: And now the easiest trivia game in the history of the world. It's called Easy Trivia. Amy had a big win last week.
20: Thank you.
0: They kept

0: Amy won. Hi, Abby.
1: Hello.
0: Hi, Lunchbox.
2: No, what's up?
3: Oh, 4-1 already?
0: Yeah. All right, here we go. Category one, things the Bobby Bones Show hates.
2: Oh, great.
0: What creamy or crunchy sandwich spread does Bobby hate? Eddie, this is you first. What creamy or crunchy sandwich spread does Bobby hate?
3: Got it, peanut butter.
0: Correct. Amy, which animal does Lunchbox hate?
1: Snakes.
0: Correct.
3: He just acted like there was a snake right next to him.
2: Got the chills.
0: Abby, what small fruit, some would consider a vegetable, often found on pizzas and salads and in martinis, does Amy hate?
1: Olives.
0: Correct. Lunchbox, what rock band fronted by Chad Kroeger does Eddie hate?
2: Oh, he's, what are their names? Nickelback.
0: Correct.
3: Good job.
0: Next up, 80s music.
2: Oh, crap.
0: Eddie, which duo had the hit song Wake Me Up Before You Go-Go?
3: Wham.
0: Correct. Amy, which singer performed the hit song Like a Virgin?
1: Madonna.
0: Correct. Abby, which singer recorded the hit Girls Just Want to Have Fun?
1: Cyndi Lauper.
0: Correct. Lunchbox, which rock band sang the song Don't Stop Believin'?
2: Journey.
0: Correct. Everybody's still in. If Eddie wins, he repeats as champion. The category is Famous Amy's. Eddie, what singer is known for hits like Baby Baby and That's What Love Is For?
3: Amy Grant.
0: Correct.
2: Wow, good one.
0: Amy, which comedian starred in Parks and Rec as Leslie Knope?
1: Amy Poehler.
0: Correct. Abby, which Bobby Bones Show co-host also hosts the podcast Feeling Things?
1: I love this. Amy Brown.
0: Correct.
1: Okay.
0: Lunchbox, which British singer recorded hit songs Rehab and Back to Black?
2: Amy Winehouse.
0: Correct.
2: How's that, Amy's? Thank you.
0: The category is easy trivia. The answer starts with K. What green leafy vegetable is often used in salads and smoothies, Eddie?
3: Kale.
0: Correct. The answer starts with K, Amy. What condiment is made from tomatoes and used on French fries?
1: Ketchup.
0: Correct. Abby, what martial art from Japan focuses on strikes using punches and kicks?
1: Karate.
0: Correct. Lunchbox, what toy consists of a colorful tail attached to a lightweight frame and is flown in the wind?
2: Oh, a kite.
0: Correct. Next category. Hello around the world.
1: Hello.
0: Eddie.
2: Oh, boy.
0: Konnichiwa is hello in what language?
3: Uh-oh. Oh, boy.
0: Konnichiwa.
3: Konnichiwa.
0: Is hello in what language?
3: Oh, man. It's either China, Chinese or Japanese.
0: Konnichiwa is hello in what language?
3: Gosh, I don't know. I have no idea. Okay, hold on. Give me a second. Let me think. What's a Chinese? Konnichiwa.
0: Why are Japanese. You bowing to both and just saying
3: konnichiwa? That's what they say, konnichiwa, when
0: yeah,
3: they say
0: you're,
3: hi.
0: You're bowing for both and saying konnichiwa to both.
3: I don't know the difference.
0: Oh.
3: Could it be both? Do they do it in both places? No. I got to go Chinese.
0: Japanese.
3: Oh, my God.
4: You've been bowed.
3: What's the Chinese hello?
2: Who knows?
0: I don't know. I know Japanese. God.
1: Konnichiwa.
0: Been to Japan. Konnichiwa.
2: I haven't known that.
3: All right, get it wrong, guys.
0: Amy, aloha is hello in what language?
3: Amy, just answer it.
1: Well, how did I say this language?
0: Yellow card.
3: What? She knows what it is.
0: Yellow card. You're out. Yellow card.
1: Aloha is in Hawaii.
0: I need an answer.
1: But is the language Hawaiian?
0: I need an answer.
1: Or is it something else? Hawaiian?
0: Correct.
1: Okay. I didn't know if it was something else like, you know.
0: Abby, bonjour is hello in what language?
1: French.
0: Correct. Ciao is a common way to say hello in what language, Lunchbox?
2: Ciao. Say it again.
0: Ciao. Ciao. It's hard. Now I'm saying it like him.
3: Ciao.
0: Yeah. Is a common way to say hello in what language?
2: I'm not cultured enough to know this crap. Australian.
1: Oh, wow. I thought he was...
0: They speak English.
4: You've been booed.
1: Is it Italian?
3: It's French, right?
0: It's Italian.
1: No, bonsoir. Bonjour. Or bonjour. No, bonjour.
3: I would have gotten them all wrong.
2: Yeah. I have no idea.
0: Eddie was bowing to both going, konnichiwa, konnichiwa. And he was doing nothing different than going, Chinese or Japanese, konnichiwa. He was doing
3: an idiot. I took my crown off. I don't deserve to wear it.
0: So we have Amy and Abby left.
1: Okay.
5: Okay.
3: Good job, Amy.
0: Silent letters.

0: next category. Silent letters.
1: Okay.
0: What branch of science studies the mind and behavior, Amy?
1: This is a part of science?
0: What branch of science studies the mind and behavior? The category is silent letters.
1: It's got to be psychology. But I didn't know that was a branch of science. But that's the mind and behavior.
0: Your answer is?
1: Psychology.
0: Correct. The P is silent in psychology.
1: Yeah.
0: Psychology.
1: But I didn't know if there was another like psychosis.
0: What prehistoric flying reptile had large wings and a long beak? What prehistoric flying reptile had large wings and a long beak?
2: Pterodactyl.
0: Correct. It's spelled with a P. Pterodactyl. Wow. The category is round things. Amy, what round fruit is red or green and keeps the doctor away?
1: An apple.
0: Correct. Abby, what round object gives off light in the sky during the day?
2: The sun.
0: Correct. The category is? The answer rhymes. What object, Amy, would a kid use in their bedroom to provide illumination during bedtime?
1: A nightlight.
0: Correct. Abby, what Quentin Tarantino movie stars Uma Thurman as an assassin?
2: Kill Bill.
0: Correct.
1: Oh, wow. That's fast.
0: Famous artists. What mysterious street artist is known for political graffiti and identity being unknown?
1: Banksy.
0: Correct. Abby, what Renaissance artist painted the ceiling of the Sistine Chapel?
2: Michelangelo.
0: Correct. Advanced animals is the category. Two remain.
1: Advanced animals.
0: What is often recognized as the smartest farm animal?
1: A pig.
0: Correct.
3: Wow. What a guess.
0: Abby,
1: that
0: what
1: I knew.
0: What land animal has the longest tongue and uses it to eat insects?
2: Oh, I was going to say giraffe, but anteater?
0: Correct.
2: Okay.
4: Wow. Both of you guys, good job.
2: I did a project in first grade.
0: Amy, what is the only mammal capable of true flight?
1: A bat.
0: Correct. Abby, what's the largest species of bear? Still in the category of advanced animals.
2: Oh, polar bear.
0: Correct.
4: Dang.
0: The category is history. Amy, what ancient Egyptian queen is known for her relationship with Julius Caesar and Mark Antony?
1: Cleopatra?
0: Correct. Abby, dubbed the Black Death, what plague swept through Europe in the 1300s?
2: The Black Plague?
0: No, the bubonic plague.
2: Oh, the bubonic, but a black.
0: Oh. Wow, what a game. And she just, you just jumped too quick.
2: I did.
0: Great game, Eddie. Ha ha.
4: By the way, ni hao is hello in
0: good,
4: Chinese.
0: Good. Yeah. Amy, play her song. Great job.
1: Thank you.
0: Great job, solid. What a game. And here's what I want to say before we leave. Ciao.
2: Ciao.
0: Ciao, everybody.

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1: Tiger Woods is one of our most awe-inspiring sports icons. 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
1: Tiger has been world famous for decades. And his story? 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Groundbreaking achievements.
0: And Tiger Woods is the 100th U.S. Open champion in history.
1: A shocking fall from grace.
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18: Yay! Every arm on an octopus has its own brain.
19: Whoa.
20: Oh, wow. So they have
21: eight brains.
20: Nine, because the brain.
21: Whoa. Oh, I assume they didn't
18: have the brain, and then the arm brains.
22: Dang, no wonder they're smart.
18: An octopus has a central brain, but over half of its neurons live in its eight arms. Each arm has a dense cluster of nerve cells acting as a brain that lets it move, taste, touch by itself without having to worry about checking in with the big brain.
22: Dang.
21: That's crazy.
18: Yep. Possibly they're aliens. Possibly. Mm. And I think they're smarter than humans.
22: But if they're smarter than humans, why aren't they doing the internet and all that down there?
18: Why, they do. Maybe they don't need to touch a keyboard to communicate.
22: Like, they're not doing airplanes.
18: But they don't need to. They don't.
20: Maybe they have other
18: what
20: modes.
18: If their needs are different than our needs?
20: They obviously are.
22: Yeah, because they're underwater.
18: Yeah.
22: Interesting. I think about that one.
18: Let me know when you're done thinking.
22: Ponder that one a little bit.
18: Amy.
20: Astronauts can't burp in space due to the absence of gravity.
18: What? Astronauts can't burp in space. There's no gravity, so nothing comes up. Help me out.
20: Okay.
18: You know the science of it?
20: Let me get the science real quick for you.
18: Google, what's the science? And we'll check back in.
20: Okay.
18: Lunchbox.
21: James Buchanan was the only president who never married, so I thought this was the cool part. His niece performed the role of the White House hostess when he was in office, so she got to host parties and welcome guests. What a cool thing if your uncle says, hey, you're my favorite niece, come to the White House, and you just get to be the party host.
18: James Buchanan, long believed by many to be the first gay president.
22: But he wasn't out. It wasn't like...
18: Correct.
22: Yeah, yeah. Couldn't do that then, I guess.
21: Yeah.
18: So his niece?
22: Wow.
21: I mean, that's a pretty cool job as a niece. Like, hey, man.
22: Yeah, that's cool.
18: Again, not proven, as Eddie would say it. I don't want the Buchanan estate suing me. But they can't. You know what? You can't slander a dead person.
22: Is that true?
18: Mm-hmm.
22: Oh.
21: Wow.
22: I didn't know that.
18: Yeah. James Buchanan, the 15th U.S. president, remains our only lifelong bachelor. Modern speculation often labels him as the first gay president.
22: Oh, didn't he have like a live-in?
18: Yeah, I sure did. With Alabama Senator William Rufus King.
20: What?
18: They lived together, yeah.
22: I've heard this before.
20: He lived in the White House?
18: They lived together, yeah.
22: And they were both not married.
21: Huh. Interesting.
18: So Buchanan and King lived together in a Washington, D.C. boarding house for 10 years from 1834 to 1844. Get it, Buke.
21: Hey, you do you.
18: Amy, what's your science over there?
20: Okay, so gravity helps separate gas from liquids and solids in the stomach. So when you don't have that gravity, it's not separating them, and therefore you don't burp, which leads to the astronauts being very uncomfortable on their missions.
22: Because they can't burp.
18: Feels like my baby whenever she's like, I don't want to eat anymore because I can't. Then I burp. I'll take some more, please.
20: Because what's happening when you burp is the gas is rising through the esophagus and then expelled through the mouth. And then that's not happening.
22: And then you make room in your stomach for more food.
18: Eddie, hit us.
22: Okay, so you've ever seen a American Express advertisement and they show the actual card? There's a name that says C.F. Frost on it, and they've been doing it since the 60s. Well, C.F. Frost is a real person. It's actually Christopher Frost, and he was the first account executive for American Express. And they were like, you know what? Just try putting his name on there when we take pictures of it. And it's stuck. He's no longer with us. But his name, C.F. Frost, is on every American Express card on TV.
20: That's funny.
18: It felt like Kris Kringle. When you said that at first, I thought it was going to be another name for like their little joke towards Santa Claus's credit card.
22: Oh, that's funny.
18: C.F. Frost.
22: Nah, he's just a dude.
18: The phrase cut to the chase comes from the silent film era when movies were usually long love stories that ended with a thrilling chase scene. So people would just say, cut to the chase if it was boring. Like, skip all the boring stuff, cut to the chase.
22: That's funny.
18: Even though Nevada's most famous for legalized gambling, it still does not have a lottery. Huh. Lotteries have been illegal in Nevada since the state's constitution was ratified in 1864.
20: Is it because they don't want anything competing with the gambling?
22: Probably.
18: Same reason you can't get on a lot of the apps.
20: Okay.
18: There. They want to keep it in the casinos. Mm-hmm.
17: Fun

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0: 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Luke Bryan spoke to Bobby about being smart when he records a song he knows may be difficult to sing live.
3: My producer, who's been with me for years, he knows where my voice is supposed to be. We'll go in with a new song, and I'll try to get him, and he's got a note on the guitar, and he's like, "This is your note." And I'm like, "But I can do it." He's like, and then after the fact, after we had the showdown in the studio, we argue it out, then he always wins.
7: 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The Bobby

your home for the Bobby Bone Show, Bill 95.3. And welcome into Friday. The weekend is almost here. I can smell it. It smells like barbecue.

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0: Number one for new country, Bill 95.3. And Labor Day weekend is upon us. You ready for it? Hopefully you got some time off this weekend. I think we got a couple of plans, but nothing crazy. Barbecue here and there, you know, a couple of different things. And then Monday, I mean, I am working on Monday, but it's going to be a ghost town up here, so it's going to be fine. It's going to be fine. Coming up at 3 o'clock, though, we are kicking off your iHeart Country Throwback Weekend, celebrating Labor Day weekend. By the way, 3 o'clock through Monday. So if you've got a throwback, you've got a song you're like, I got to hear it this weekend, let us know. Tap that talkback mic on the free iHeart Radio app. Sam Hunt coming up, and I got Ella Langley, Lovin' Life Again.
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0: Number one for new country, Bill 95.3. And I'm Dusty. Welcome into Friday. Thank you for listening. Getting ready for Labor Day weekend. I know a lot of people, they're closing out summer in a big way, hanging out with friends, family, and of course, barbecue. And I'm talking to my wife. I'm like, all right, what are we going to barbecue? Because I love to barbecue, trying to figure out what we want to make. So I want to hear from you. What's the must-have for your weekend barbecue? Ralph, what you got, my friend?
1: The all-American, good old hamburgers and hot dogs.
0: All right. Just, keeping it simple. Michael, what you got?
2: Must-have food for a barbecue is definitely my little sister's brisket. She smokes it all day the night before, and then it's a huge party gathering around it.
0: Very nice. Keep them coming. Tap that talk back, Michael. Give me a buzz. What is your must-have for your weekend barbecue as we wrap up summer for Labor Day?
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built 95.3, number one for new country. And in two songs, I got your daily dose of randomness. I thought this one was actually kind of wild and kind of cool, too. That's next. 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

0: Bill 95.3, and here we go. It is time for your daily dose of randomness. Did you know the deepest hole humans have ever dug, 7.6 miles deep, barely scratching the Earth's surface, literally, because the radius of the Earth is 3,959 miles. What's wild, too, with this hole, it actually started in May of 1970. They stopped it in 1992, and they ended up filling it in. But it got so hot, the deeper they went, where they were at, it was like 356 degrees Fahrenheit. Like, yeah, we got to stop. It's your daily dose of randomness, and now you know.
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0: 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Speaking of Stella Lefty, she has been added to our iHeartRadio Music Festival presented by Capital One. That's going down later this month. Today, by the way, final day to try to text and win that trip. 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Kenny Chesney, Lainey Wilson, Muse, Snoop, so many are part of it. Get yourself ready. Like I said, 1 o'clock, next keyword. Riley Green on the way, Chris Lane too.
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Bill 95.3. So we are 4 days into the month of September. Soon, Riley Green will be on your TV with The Voice. Also, speaking of things on TV, they announced the cast for Dancing with the Stars. I know some of them. Not a lot of them, but some of them. Here's Worst Way.

0: Number one for New Country, Bill 95.3. And I saw this story where a designer has created a shirt with an abstract pattern, kind of like Hawaiian looking. It acts like a camouflage for AI-powered surveillance cameras. For now. I mean, obviously, because AI will continue to learn, but they showed the facts on this. They took cameras, put this guy into the crowd, and the camera recognized everybody but him. It was like an invisibility cloak. It's pretty awesome. I mean, wear something and it's like the camera doesn't recognize you. I'm just saying, I do have a couple of shirts that I love to wear, but my wife isn't a fan. It's like I'm you know, camouflaged to her. She acts like I don't exist when I wear those shirts.
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Number one for new country, Bill 95.3. I'm going to be honest with you, pumpkin spice, not my jam. Never been a fan. But if you love it and you want some Mylanta that tastes like pumpkin spice, you're in luck. They have launched a fall harvest version. Yeah,

0: 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Speaking of Taylor, she joins the iHeart Country House Party tomorrow night. 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They're talking about all kinds of stuff tomorrow night, so don't miss it. A few minutes out for Morgan Wallen and a guy who is playing Vegas with our iHeart Radio Music Festival presented by Capital One. Kenny Chesney on the way.
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0: 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And Maria's going to Vegas. Her advice on trying to win that trip.
1: 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Be kind. It does work.
0: Keep trying. Hey, does it hurt to play, right? Another nationwide keyword coming up at one. You can see this guy in

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for the Bobby Bone Show, Bill 95.3. And we're going to call this a little PSA. I feel like I shouldn't have to say, don't do this or say this in this particular setting, but here we are. That in two songs. Parker McCollum right now, To Be Loved By You.

0: Built 95.3, number one for New Country. And I'm Dusty. Thank you so much for listening. So I saw this story, and I feel like I shouldn't have to have this conversation and give a little PSA, but here we are. Guy recently was flying out of Miami, and at the ticketing counter, you know, he's checking a bag, and they're like, they always ask, do you have any dangerous goods, or do you have any lithium-ion batteries, or this, that, the other? He said, no. Oh, wait, I have a grenade, and starts laughing, thinking it's a joke. You don't joke about that. Bomb detection comes in, check his luggage. No explosives were found. He's like, I was just joking. They don't take that as a joke. It's an airport. He was charged with making a false report about placing a bomb and was taken in. And then a day later, at a different airport, guy makes a similar joke. They're like, do you have any lithium ion batteries? He's like, no, but I got a bomb. You don't say that at an airport, ever. Come on. I feel like I shouldn't have to say this, but here we are.
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25: Good Friday morning for today. A mix of clouds and some sunshine. A shower or storm possible. Most of the day dry with highs near 80. For tonight, partly cloudy, a shower possible. Once again, lows in the upper 50s. For this weekend, both Saturday and Sunday, partly sunny. A stray shower can't be ruled out, but most of the time dry. Highs in the mid-70s. And Labor Day Monday, looking nice with a mix of clouds and sun. Highs in the mid-70s. For iHeartRadio, I'm 2822 Future Alert Meteorologist Logan Westrope.
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And how would you like to see Stella Lefty in Las Vegas, our iHeartRadio Music Festival presented by Capital One? Well, I got the keyword. If you missed it earlier, give me just a few. I'll repeat it for you. Here's Boston.

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0: Number one for new country, Bill 95.3. And as your Friday rolls on, what do you say? We get you another chance to go to Las Vegas, our iHeartRadio Music Festival presented by Capital One, Kenny Chesney, Stella Lefty, Lainey Wilson, Muse, Snoop, Goo Goo Dolls, BTS. 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

0: 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And we love hearing from you. Labor Day weekend plans, what you got?
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0: home for the Bobby Bones Show, Bill 95.3. And I don't even know how to start with this story. Like, why? That's my question. This kind of makes my blood boil a little bit, too. With the passing of Dolly Parton, I mean, true icon in so many ways. Why would somebody want to do this? So repair work now underway at Dolly Parton's star on the Hollywood Walk of Fame. So there became a large memorial, flowers, cards, tributes, so many things. Somebody scratched out her name on the star. What? Why would you do that? Now, the star had already been scheduled to undergo repair work due to prior cracks. But now, yeah, somebody vandalized it. Why? 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
17: Good Friday morning for today. A mix of clouds and some sunshine. A shower storm possible. Most of the day dry with highs near 80. For tonight, partly cloudy. A shower possible. Once again, lows in the upper 50s. For this weekend, both Saturday and Sunday, partly sunny. A stray shower can't be ruled out, but most of the time dry. Highs in the mid-70s. And Labor Day Monday looking nice with a mix of clouds and sun. Highs in the mid-70s. For iHeartRadio, I'm 2822 Future Alert Meteorologist Logan Westrobe.
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0: Built 95.3, number one for new country. And I'm Dusty. Labor Day weekend is upon us. Don't forget, coming up at 3 o'clock, we kick off your iHeart Country throwback weekend. So pumped, getting that going. Got a lot of throwbacks maybe you haven't heard in a bit. So if you've got something you're like, that would put me in a good mood this weekend, or this would be perfect, let me know what you got. Let me know what you want to hear. We will do our best to get those on for you as quick as we can. I mean, I'm looking ahead right here in our music log, seeing what we got coming. Alabama, Trisha Yearwood. Oh, it's going to be fun. Get ready for it. Starts at 3.
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Your home for the Bobby Bone Show, Bill 95.3. 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Thank you for listening. 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
1: I'm Casper, and this is it. We are down to the wire. One chance left to win $1,000 and a trip to Las Vegas to be at both nights of our 2026 iHeartRadio Music Festival. It's coming up on the 18th and 19th. Kenny Chesney, Lainey Wilson, Stella Lefty, so many others from all different genres. They're all going to be there. We want you there, too, for both nights with that one grand to play around with while you're there. 5 o'clock, your next shot and your last shot to make it happen and win. But listen, someone's got to win, so why not you, right? Exactly. So 5 o'clock, listen to win, and good luck.
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3: 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And that is obviously a huge challenge, but it's also an opportunity for the brands that can really define who their brand is, where they show up, and how they build influence. I think the brands that can figure out how to move people and how to connect in the right places and spaces in this fragmented environment will be the brands that win.
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17: SEC lawyers are appealing a judge's order that allows former NFL players to suit up for LSU. The league arguing that the Louisiana court is unfairly preventing it from enforcing its rules against former pro athletes returning to school. A battle for the 3-seed Jessica Pegula, who rallied after losing the first set to advance to the round of 16 at the U.S. Open, beating Layla Fernandez. Top seed Aryna Sabalenka also won. I'm Frank Garrett.
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0: Bill 95.3. Taylor Swift, I knew it, I knew you. It's Casper. And speaking of Taylor, tomorrow night, Taylor is joining iHeart Country House Party. Going to be hanging with Wayne D and Tay tomorrow night, 7 o'clock. Going to talk all about I Knew It, I Knew You, what it was like being a part of Toy Story 5, and also hearing how deeply this song is connected with people. Don't miss it tomorrow night. Taylor's going to be on with Wayne and Tay, iHeart Country House Party. It all kicks off tomorrow night at 7 o'clock.
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4: 239 in Luzerne County is closed. River Road to Main Street due to a down utility pole. Construction is cleared on Route 11 southbound. We're good to go. Luzerne Avenue to Fowler Street now. We're looking good in the other area majors on 180, 220, 80, 15, and 99. And Evans, total traffic.
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1: And we're doing an iHeart Country throwback weekend for the long Labor Day holiday weekend. Got a throwback from Toby Heath coming up next after Morgan Wallen. Don't.

0: 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I'm Casper, and congrats to James, one of our latest winners of $1,000 and a trip to Las Vegas to be at both nights of our 2026 iHeartRadio Music Festival. He did it.
1: Oh my God, that's amazing. Oh my God. Oh yeah. I'm just a little bit of disbelief silence. I'm like, oh my gosh. I was like, pay attention. Don't lose the call. I'm going to take Marilyn Ransky, my mother, with me to Vegas. I'm going to spend my money on shopping and eating. Well, I am most excited to see Snoop Dogg.
0: It's going to be a great time. Have fun, James. You're next. And it's the last chance to win. This is it. So make sure to listen so it's you that wins next at 5 o'clock right here.
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5: Good Friday evening. We're looking at a partly cloudy sky as we head into the overnight hours. A shower can't be ruled out. Low dropping back to 58. On Saturday, partly sunny. Again, a shower is still possible. It's not going to be as humid, with a high of 76. For iHeartRadio, I'm Future Alert Meteorologist Valerie Smock.
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number one for new country, Bill 95.3. And I would love to know what throwbacks you want to hear on this iHeart Country Throwback Weekend we're doing for the long Labor Day holiday weekend. Let me know on the free iHeart app. Hit that red talkback mic and make a request. Throwback Brooks and Dunn on the way next. After Stella Lefty, this is Boston. Oh,

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0: Bill 95.3, number one for new country. John Morgan and Kid Myself, it's Casper. So if you've been hearing us for the last few weeks, giving away trips to Las Vegas to be at our iHeartRadio Music Festival and the $1,000 that comes along with it, and you thought to yourself, all right, well, I'll try to win another time. Okay, it's that time. This is now another time because it's the last chance to win your way into the show because the show's coming up. We got to get all the winners in there. So this is it, your last chance at the trip to be at our iHeartRadio Music Festival in Vegas and $1,000 spending cash for you too. We're going to do it next at 5 o'clock, so make sure you're listening to win and good luck.
1: On this busy travel day, a lot of folks on the area majors, but things are moving. 180, 220, and 80 moving along fine. No big delays on 15 or 99 so far. Taking a quick look at Luzerne County, 239 remains closed River Road to Main Street due to a down utility pole. And Evans, total traffic.
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7: 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We'll have a chance to win live concert tickets for the Bloomsburg Fair. 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

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About to make this Labor Day holiday weekend official and continue our iHeart Country throwback weekend, too. All Labor Day weekend long. More throwbacks on the way after 5 o'clock. And your song, too. Tell me on the free iHeart app with the Talkback mic what you want on. It's Lauren and Chase. Another

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2: On this busy travel day, a lot of folks on the area majors, but things are moving. 180, 220, and 80 moving along fine. No big delays on 15 or 99 so far. Taking a quick look at Luzerne County, 239 remains closed River Road to Main Street due to a down utility pole. And Evans, total traffic.
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5: Good Friday evening. We're looking at a partly cloudy sky as we head into the overnight hours. A shower can't be ruled out. Low dropping back to 58. On Saturday, partly sunny. Again, a shower is still possible. It's not going to be as humid with a high of 76. For iHeartRadio, I'm Future Alert Meteorologist Valerie Smock.
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95. I'm Casper, and thanks for this request for the talkback mic. 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
1: And now it's official, official. Welcome to the Labor Day holiday weekend. It is here. And we're doing an iHeart Country throwback weekend, too. Tell me what throwbacks you want on the iHeart app as you're listening. Tap the red talkback mic to make that request. I'll get it on coming up.

0: Bill 95.3. And I don't know about you, but I've become very invested in the chase for the record for Ella Langley's Choosing Texas on the Billboard Hot 100. It's number one again for the 20th week. 20 weeks at number one. It's crazy. We'll see if it goes 21 weeks on Monday. If it can go 23, it takes the all-time record, the longest-running number one song of all time, beating Mariah Carey's All I Want for Christmas Is You, which that song, a legendary song. It could be passing that song in just a matter of weeks here. We'll keep you posted. Yeah, I'm watching the chart so closely. I'm like a total nerd about it. So don't worry. As soon as I find out, I'll let you know. You'll know first.
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2: Here's a throwback for the working crew.

went down to Georgia, he was looking for a soul to steal. He was in a bind because he was way behind and he was willing to make a deal. When he came across this young man sawing on a fiddle and playing it hot, and the devil jumped up on a hickory stump and said, "Boy, let me tell you what, I guess you didn't know it, but I'm a fiddle player too. 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

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Johnny said, "Devil, just come on back if you ever want to try again. I done told you once, you son of a bitch, I'm not..."

your home for the Bobby Bones Show, Bill 95.3. And she's going to be the special guest on iHeart Country House Party tomorrow night with Wayne and Tay. Taylor Swift is going to be hanging out tomorrow night. Don't miss it. It kicks off tomorrow night, 7 o'clock, right here.

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0: Bill 95.3. And just in case you missed it, one last time here, that nationwide keyword to win your way to Vegas to be at our 2026 iHeartRadio Music Festival and $1,000 spending cash too. 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And the trip to Vegas to be at our iHeartRadio Music Festival. 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
1: And Lainey Wilson is back and not alone on this song. I mean, of course, her band's there with her, but collaboration-wise, John Mayer is on this song with her. John's playing the guitar on this. It's Lainey and John in Phone Keys

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And not only do we have ourselves a Labor Day holiday weekend, but we also have an iHeart Country throwback weekend all Labor Day weekend long. 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
1: And I want to talk to you about cheese pizza right now for a second, because it's Friday in our house. It's pizza night. And my wife and daughters, we love plain cheese pizza. We've got it with pepperoni. We've got it with peppers. We've done all that. But we always come back to the plain cheese pizza. And I really think that plain cheese pizza is underrated. What do you think? Am I wrong? Plain cheese pizza. Brandon, underrated? What do you think?
2: I mean, I do think it's underrated. You can put all types of cheese. It doesn't have to be like standard mozzarella. So if you're going to just do like straight feta or Gouda, whatever, Mexican cheese. Like if you do something like that, it actually is really tasty.
1: Exactly. All the cheeses. All the cheeses right there. Right. All right. So he agrees. What do you think? Let me know now on the free iHeart app. Hit that red talkback mic and tell me, am I right or wrong? Cheese pizza, underrated. I think so.
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1: And I say plain cheese pizza is underrated. Do you agree or not, Rachel? What do you think?
2: I think it's pizza for a six-year-old. I need pineapple. I know it's controversial.
1: That's a bold sentence right there. He says that I'm eating pizza that's made for a six-year-old.

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Hey, it's Bobby Bones. Hope you have a great Labor Day weekend. Check out the Bobby Bones Show podcast. Lots of big guests this week. Dustin Lynch, Lauren Elena, Brett Eldridge, and more. 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

0: Bill 95.3, number one for new country. I'm Casper. Hope your Labor Day holiday weekend's off to a great start. We got more throwbacks on the way, too, on this iHeart Country throwback weekend. Right now, we're finding out if you agree with me or not. I say plain cheese pizza is underrated. We do family pizza night every Friday night in our house, and my wife and daughters and me, we swear by plain cheese pizza. I think it's underrated. I don't know. What do you think, Megan? You agree or not?
1: It is definitely not underrated. I think it's great.
0: Okay. All right. Well, hey, I'm not alone then. Good. Because I feel alone. I feel like everyone's putting 7 million toppings on their pizza. And then there's us over here with our plain cheese pizza, which I love. I love it that way. I think it's the best way right there. So, hey, keep your thoughts coming in. Love hearing from you on the iHeart app. Hit that red talkback mic and sound off anytime.
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I'm Casper. Have a great Labor Day holiday weekend. And by the way, don't forget, tomorrow night, don't miss iHeart Country House Party. Wayne and Tay are going to have Taylor Swift hanging out on the show tomorrow night. Taylor will be here tomorrow night, 7 o'clock, iHeart Country House Party. Don't miss it. Love stories on that from Taylor.

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Persing Masonry, Cole Township, Purdy Insurance, Sunbury, Zimmerman Motors in Sunbury, The Huddle House, Lavelle, Magic Rent-A-Own, Shamokin, Sunbury, Lewisburg, Shenandoah, and coming soon to Pottsville, WNL Mazda, and WNL Nissan. 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
1: Number one, Anthony Wesley, 6'1", 170. He's a senior. Number 12, Miles Kozer. He's a 6'2", 185-pound junior. The running back tonight will be number two, Ben Nye, 6'1", 180-pound junior. And the quarterback is a freshman. Number 13, Macon Patrick. Macon is 5'11", 155 pounds. Shamokin will counter with these starters on defense. Back to you, Greg, for the Shamokin defense.
4: Okay, looking at the defense, you got Kalata at the tackle spot. Whitmer is the nose guard. The defensive tackle is Oxenrider. The outside linebacker is Kavanaugh. The inside linebacker is Noah Ringus. He is a state linebacker. Liam Montgomery is also the other linebacker for Shamokin. And on the outside is Xavier Paul, who's also a lineman. The cornerbacks include Steinhardt and Bickert. They're probably your two fastest kids on the team, as well as Walsh as a strong safety, and the free safety is Logan Steele. Okay, we'll be back after this full timeout. We'll come back after this full timeout. Okay.
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4: Another strong performance would further validate the Shamokin area Indians as a team to watch as the season progresses toward the state playoffs. Kickoff is just minutes away, and if both teams bring the same energy they disciplined in week one, Fans should be treated to four quarters of exciting high school football that will offer an early glimpse of just how the District 4 landscape will unfold this season.
1: Greg, it's interesting that you brought up the history of these two programs. Danville's been playing football since 1900. Shamokin has been playing football since 1890. Danville has 631 wins in the time, which is fifth most in District 4, only trailing Mount Carmel, Williamsport, Shamokin, and Montoursville. Shamokin comes in with the third most wins in District 4 history behind Mount Carmel and Williamsport with 653 wins in their proud football history. Let's take a full timeout. And we'll be right back after these messages.
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1: His brother Ryan is the umpire. The linesman tonight will be Jeremiah Johnson. The line judge, Mark Clark. The back judge is Nathan Johnson. And the field judge, Steve Krasuki. The Danville Area School District welcomes you to tonight's broadcast. Super.

0: Superintendent Molly Need, Dr. Molly Need. The high school principal is Dr. Lee Gump, and the director of athletics is Mr. Brian Albertson. And I'd like to thank the Shamokin Athletics Department, headed by Mr. Bill Clark, the AD, the high school principal, Mr. Todd Hockenbrock, and the superintendent, Mr. Chris Venna, for their assistance in preparing for this broadcast tonight. Thank you to all the administrators for caring about high school athletics and your students in both districts. Remember, this is a high school football game played by young men, usually age 18 and under, that are giving their time to represent their communities.
1: Okay, well, we come back after this full timeout. We'll have the kickoff here as we wait for the captains to come out on the field for the coin toss. We'll be back right after this full timeout. We do remind you that Pity Pedals by Susan.
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1: BlackDiamondSports.net, Bill 95.3, WBLJ. Welcome back, radio audience. Here we are. Danville's kicking off. They did win the toss. They're moving from left to right. Purple jerseys, orange pants. The kick is away. It's a short kick fielded at about the 38-yard line. So Shamokin will have excellent field position to start this game off. First down and 10. It was Walsh on the recovery of the kickoff that kind of, I don't know, I guess he didn't catch the ball.
0: No, he didn't. It just kind of squirted there, Greg.
1: Whether that was planned or not, I don't think it was. First down and 10 for Shamokin. The ball's on the 40-yard line, not the 38, moving from right to left. They're in their white uniforms, green numerals, white jerseys. Shamokin splits the field. They have receivers split wide to the left and right. Man in motion is Bickert from left to right. There's the snap, steal back to pass, looking. Got time. Fires downfield. Slings it long. Has a man. Complete. Down at the 20, the 15, and taken down at the 10. First down and 10, Shemokin to Bickert. So they open up big with the pass downfield to Bickert, who ran a touchdown back last week to open up the second half. And they're starting off like gangbusters here in the first play from scrimmage.
0: That was a problem last week also, Greg, for Danville, was giving up the long pass. They don't seem to play the ball at its highest point. It's something that they have to work on. It was also a major problem last year.
1: There's the snap. Steele's going to take it off the right side, trying to cut it to the outside, and goes for maybe about 2, if not 3 yards on the play. Logan Steele, the quarterback, he's that Wake Forest recruit for Shemokin, and the way he goes, the offense goes. He is certainly a playmaker and a great player coming out of Shemokin in a number of years. So he gains 2. They call it second down and 8. Now we are in the red zone. We do remind you, ladies and gentlemen, this potential red zone scoring drive is driven by Blaze Alexander, Chrysler, Dodge, Jeep, Ram, Fiat of Lewisburg, helping you to score big on savings.
0: That was a carry by Noah Ringus down to the 10-yard, just outside the 10-yard line, Greg.
1: Ringus picks up maybe 1 on the play. Ringus is a good addition to this offense. He's a great defensive player, but an outstanding back as well. He can play both sides of the football. So it's now 3rd down. He gained a yard. Let's call it 3rd down and 7. Just getting underway. No score. 10:37 to go. Back to pass now is Steele. He's got time. Fires. Incomplete. Throws it right across the middle into traffic. Incomplete. So it's a 4th down situation for the Shemokin area Indians.
0: Almost look like double and triple coverage in the area where he's trying to hit his receiver, Greg.
1: 4th down and 6. 10:32 to go. No score. Just getting underway from Danville Ironman Stadium. And it looks like Steinhardt's going to come on and attempt the field goal. This would be a 28-yard attempt.
0: I'll be interested in what kind of leg he has. This is his first field goal attempt this year.
1: Correct. Snap placed. The kick is up, and the kick is good. Timeout on the field. We'll take one as well. The score here, Shemokin 7, Danville nothing. We'll be back in 60 seconds.
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1: Black Diamond Sports.net, Bill 95.3, the kick, total leather. We are underway. And they're going to let it roll into the end zone. Probably a good move by Seabrook. So Danville will take over on offense. First down and 10 at the 20-yard line. Just getting underway. 3-0 here. Shemokin scores initially on their first drive. A 28-yard field goal by Steinhardt. Shemokin 3. Danville nothing. Ball at the 20-yard line. Second time that the Ironman will come. Well, rather, the first time the Ironman will come on offense. So we'll see what they bring to the table here tonight. Danville gets the play from the sideline, comes right up to the line of scrimmage and lines up. They show a receiver split wide to the left, man in the slot off that left side. So they got slot both left and right now. Man in motion left to right. And we've got movement.
0: And we have movement on the left side, Greg. Left tackle jumped.
1: That's going to cost Danville 5. So before even Danville runs their first play, they pick up their first penalty on offense. It's going to cost them 5. So they're looking at a first down and 15 now
0: Not the way you want to start, Greg. Definitely not the way you want to start on offense.
1: That's spread formation, slot left and right now. Shotgun formation, waiting on the snap. Man in motion. There's a low snap, fumble, recovered by the QB back at the 10-yard line.
0: Second and 10 is no way to start, Greg. No way at all. Nerves are going to play a major part, and Danville has to overcome those nerves right now. You can't fall behind Smokin' by more than 7 points, or they're going to run the ball out on you.
1: Mason Patrick on the recovery.
0: They're going to put some time back on the game clock.
1: Penalty was refused, so that puts up a second down and 20 situation now.
0: Dangerous situation here for the Ironmen, second and 20 from their own 10.
1: Man in motion right to left. Quarterback's going to keep it off the left side. That's Patrick. Shimokin strings it out very nicely, and
0: they did.
1: No gain on the play. Absolutely. So that'll set up a third down now.
0: Going to actually give him a yard loss on the play, Greg. Inside the 10.
1: So Macon Patrick will lose a yard. He's 5'11", 154. He's a freshman. So just keep that in mind. That's at the quarterback spot where Shimokin has the senior Wake Forest recruit. So a huge gap in talent there. Back to pass now. Fires in the flat. Complete, but maybe a gain of 2 or 3 yards on the play. Not much there. That's going to set up a fourth down, and Daniel's going to have to punt it away.
0: One thing about Macon Patrick is he was groomed from day one to be a quarterback by his brother, Madden Patrick, who has every Danville passing record in the books. Kid came by it naturally, hung around the sidelines for the 4 years Madden was the quarterback. Worked with Sean Sheptock all summer and the last two summers when Sean was an assistant here.
1: The kick is away off the side of the foot, and it's going to go out of bounds, and it depends on where they mark it. Shimokin's going to get excellent field position. It looks like maybe the 35.
0: At the 35.
1: So Shimokin will have the football for their second time on offense, this time in Danville territory. First down and 10 at the Danville 35. If you're just tuning us in, 8:54 in the first quarter. Shimokin leads this one 3-0 on a 28-yard Steinhardt field goal. Second time Shimokin will touch the football. The ball's on that near hash. They're moving toward the Danville scoreboard from right to left in their white uniforms and purple numerals. Shimokin does lead 3-0. They won last week 41-7 against Pottsville. Danville beat Lewisburg 42-22. Spread formation for the Indians. Receivers split wide left and right now. Hand off the right side to Taylor. He's up to the 30. Still on his feet. Down to the 20-yard line and taken down at about the 18. So Taylor picks up the first down and then some for Shimokin. Shimokin once again knocking on the door. They are in that red zone. This red zone potential scoring drive is driven by Blaze Alexander Chrysler Dodge Jeep Ram Fiat of Lewisburg, helping you to score big on savings.
0: They used a little cross-buck action in the backfield, creating a little confusion with the Danville linebackers to free him up.
1: They mark the ball at the 19-yard line. First down and 10 for Shimokin. 8:20 to go here in the first quarter. The ball's on that far hash in front of the Shimokin bench. Long count. Steele's going to take it. He's going to try to go off the right side. He does skate down the sideline. Still on his feet across the 10, down about the 5. You got to take him. They're trying to take him down high, but you got to get him low. And Steele then picks up additional yardage on that second effort, but there is a player down on the field for the Ironmen.
0: That's one thing that Mark Persing did say about how Steele loved being in the weight room, built himself up physically from a real small 120 to 130-pound kid as a freshman. Now he's going 170, all muscle.
1: Player down on the field. There's a timeout on the field. We'll take one as well. We'll be back after this 1 minute timeout.
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7: He's up. 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
1: 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Work with us, Troy. Thank you for helping us out. The Danville player getting up on his own volition and walking off the field, so he's in good shape. I'm sure it's just some cramping going on out there. It is a warm and humid night here in Danville. 8:09 on the Manny Chiropractic scoreboard, Shamokin leading 3-0. If you're just tuning in, the situation here is first down and 5 inside the 10. They give to Pickard off the right side, and he's in. Touchdown. Touchdown, Shamokin. They extend their lead now to 9-0 over Danville. Bickert wasn't touched going in off the right side. He's got some good speed. Ran back the opening kickoff in the second half last week against Pottsville, kind of putting that game away. Steinhardt coming on for the Shamokin area Indians. He will try to tack on the extra point to make it 10-0 here. So early on in Danville, at the 8:02 mark, Shamokin jumps ahead 9-0. This is a very good team that played in the state quarters last year, and they're looking to improve on that this year, and they're making a statement with the 41-7 victory last week and now going up quickly 9-0 here against Danville. The kick is up, and the kick is good. Timeout on the field. We'll take one as well. The score here from Danville, 10-0 Shamokin. Will be back in 60 seconds.
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0: Black Diamond, sports.net, Bill 95.3, WBLJ. Welcome back to the broadcast, ladies and gentlemen. 10-0 Shamokin. Steinhardt tees it up. Total Leather, we're underway. A high end-over-end kick. Field it at about the 5. Across the 10, the 15 at Seabrook, the 20. And he is driven hard out of bounds just past the 25 to about the 26, if not 27-yard line. Dandel will take over on offense. They trail here. Early on in the first quarter, 10-0, 7:54 to go, and Shamokin making a statement here. First down and 10 for the Ironmen. The ball is on that near hash in front of us. They're moving away from the scoreboard, if you're familiar with Ironmen Stadium, from left to right in their purple, or rather orange helmets and purple jerseys, showing that spread formation, the triple option they vaulted, triple option that they run. We'll see man in motion left to right. Give to him off the right side, and he is taken down for maybe a gain of a couple. I believe on that carry was Seabrook.
1: It was Kavian. From his wide receiver position, came across and picked up the ball from Macon Patrick.
0: Patrick sets them, they quickly break the huddle, showing trips to that right, the left side. That's the far side of the field. Man split wide to the right, the short side. Quick hitter off the left side, maybe a gain of a yard, if that. That'll set up a third down situation for Dandel. Let's call it about 9. They break the huddle quickly. I don't know why they're in such a rush here. Third down and 9, 7:06 to go here. First quarter action. Shamokin leading 10-0. Spread formation, slot left and right side. Patrick's the quarterback now, under center, now backs off, looking toward the sideline for the play. Looks like they're switching up here. Have to watch the clock here, down to 7, the play clock, 6, 5, 4. There's the snap. Looking, fires in the flat, complete, and hit hard, and dropped by Noah Ringus at the 30. Short of the first down, Daniel's going to have to punt it away.
1: Greg, I think you have to get past the chains. You can't just rely on that 1 yard and hope that he gets free. It's a nice idea, but in practice, it doesn't work.
0: Fourth down and about, well, they needed about 6, a long
1: yeah,
0: 6.
1: Long 6 to go.
0: They'll be punting it from inside the 20-yard line. Back deep is Bickert for Shamokin and Steele, so they are a dangerous combination and probably the two fastest kids on the team. There's the snap. The boot is away. A nice high punt. And they don't feel it. Did it touch anybody? No, it bounces out of bounds.
1: No, but it bounces out.
0: Bounces out of bounds at about the 33-yard line. So still good field position despite almost a muff there by Shamokin. First down and 10 for the Indians. They'll pick up at their own 33-yard line. They lead 10-0, just getting underway here. 5:54 to go in the first quarter.
1: Greg, as you know, we face a very desperate need for officials in the area. Last night, there was a Northern Tier League game because of the lack of officials. Muncie defeated while losing 45-0. If you want to be an official, contact the PIAA at PIAA.org. Get to be an official. These kids need it.
0: First down and 10, ball at the 33. Slot to that right side. Receiver in motion, Ms. Bicker from left to right. The give up the middle, that's Ringus. He's got a seam across the 50 down to about the 47-yard line. So Shamokin very quickly like that on one play is in Danville territory once again.
1: Reminded me of the movie The Ten Commandments. The Red Sea just parted right there. The left side of the offensive line, the left guard and center just blew a hole wide enough that everybody could cross the Red Sea.
0: We do have one player down for Shamokin. One of the linemen is down. He's being tended to right now. As he's being tended to, let's take a 1 minute timeout. We'll be back in 1 minute.
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0: Six pairs of eyes up here.
1: It's
0: Krieger.
1: Krieger.
0: So he's still on the field. Now he's sitting upright. Dr. Miller is out there for Shamokin.
1: I gave my binoculars to our fine statistician tonight, Manjal Mehta. Manjal is a junior at Danville High School and is doing computer statistics for the Black Diamond tonight. Thank you to Dr. Lee Gump for recommending him. He did an outstanding job last week for us.
0: Good to have him on the team here.
1: Good.
0: We've got a team here, baby. I know Dr. Phil's listening in Dayton, Ohio, visiting his grandchildren.
1: Twins. How old are they now, Greg? You keep up more on that than I do.
0: They're still toddlers.
1: I know they are, but are they one or two now? We're getting ready to start playback. The clock is now wound with under 5:40 to go in the first quarter.
0: Pass is thrown, tipped, and then caught. I think that's Bickert has it all the way down to the 22-yard line.
1: It was tipped twice. Two tips on the play by Ironman defenders.
0: Great concentration by Bickert.
1: Great coverage. You got to finish those. You don't get tips that often. You got to either make sure it gets to the ground or picked off.
0: Ball down to the 23-yard line of Danville, but great concentration by Bickert, the senior. First down and 10 for Shamokin. Once again, they're knocking on the door. 5 minutes to go. Snap. Bounces to the outside. Steele. He's across the 20, the 10, the 5. Is he in? Touchdown.
1: He's
0: in. Touchdown for Steele. He'll take it in. And now the lead has extended to 16-0.
1: How many yards was that, Greg? That was a 23-yard run by Logan Steele.
0: Check that. That was actually Walsh on the carry.
1: It was Walsh? I'm sorry.
0: I was corrected on that. Tough to see from the angle that we have here.
1: And not only that, but sometimes the numbers for Danville are extremely hard to read because they're in orange with white outline on that purple jersey. Little difficult. That was a very nice run down the sideline, Greg.
0: Yes, indeed.
1: He tiptoed down there.
0: Takes the lead to 16-0. Steinhardt will come on and attempt the extra point. Barrett Walsh is the quarterback of the future, and the future is next year. Snap place. The kick is up, and the kick is good. Timeout on the field. We'll take one as well here. Shamokin leading Danville in the first quarter, 17-0. Phil Manny, the CEO of the Black Diamond Sports Network, would like to thank the Bernie Romanowski chapter of the Pennsylvania Sports Hall of Fame for their support of our broadcast schedule. The Hall of Fame annually recognizes the accomplishments of both athletes from Lion Mountain, Lords Regional, Shamokin, and Southern. For more information on the Hall of Fame, contact Bernie Romanowski Jr. Having a party or a banquet, let Chicatano Buono Pizza and Catering at 962 Chestnut Street in Colmont do the cooking for you. 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
1: Okay. I'm anal.
0: BlackDiamondSports.net, Bill 95.3, WBLJ. Welcome back. 17-0 on the Manny Chiropractic scoreboard here at Ironman Stadium. 5:08 to go in this first quarter, and Shamokin has just about shut the door on the Ironman.
1: It's getting late early, Greg. Yogi Berra was right.
0: Steinhardt tees it up, waiting on the whistle. Here it is, Total Leather underway. High kick, end over end, little short this time. Fielded at about the 10, 15, fumble. And Danville comes up with it at about the 18-yard line. So some hitting going on out there. Lost the handle of the football, but Danville did recover the football.
1: Coal Region football, lots of hitting. You can hear it up here in the booth from Thurgood's 60 yards away from us, Greg, and we can still hear it.
0: Ball's at the 19-yard line, first down and 10 for the Ironmen. They're moving away from the scoreboard from left to right. They trail 17-0, 5:02 to go here in this first quarter. A long first quarter so far, but three scores by Shamokin, two touchdowns, and a field goal. Trips to that right side now, long count by the quarterback, Patrick. He's in the shotgun formation. There's the snap, back look, fires. And is he sacked? Incomplete. Got away through the pass, but boy, and they had him wrapped up, but he did get rid of the football, so it's incomplete.
1: The Shamokin defensive line is controlling the Ironman offensive line right now. Not a real big surprise. That Shamokin defensive line is physical and

0: big.
1: Great job by Clay there.
2: Second Toledo down and 10 now. Pressure. In the flat to that right side, reverses his field now, has some blockers, gets up to the 20, but Shamokin is able to piece through that line, slide through it, and tackle him back down at the, they mark it about the 16-yard line.
0: Two or three Shamokin defenders around the receiver, ready to knock him down. If one missed, there were two more ready.
2: His forward progress will bring him up to the 20-yard line, but you can see right now on the field, Shamokin's feeling it. They are coming with abandon here against Danville. Third down and 9 for the Ironmen. They trail 17-0, Danville. They have a 3rd and 9 situation. They're showing a slot to that left side. They have a receiver split wide to the right. Man in motion now from left to right. There's a snap, a low snap. Pitch to him, and he's in hard. Fumble. Shamokin's going to get the football. Shamokin will have the football, recover it down inside the 10-yard line, and it'll take over on offense once again. So everything, the wheels are coming off the hitch here for the Danville Ironmen. And that's a freshman mistake there.
0: It was.
2: But, you know, you'll have this. That's
0: composure is something that he's going to have tonight facing that kind of a rush, Greg. He had great composure last week, but it's a different animal when you're facing Shamokin as compared to Lewisburg.
2: This Red Zone potential scoring drive is driven by Blaze Alexander Chrysler Dodge, Jeep, Ram, and Fiat of Lewisburg, helping you to score big on savings. Shamokin now in the Red Zone, first down and let's call it goal at the 6-yard line. First down and goal at the 6. Ringus is next to Steele. The fake to Ringus. Steele's going to keep it. And goes for maybe about a yard. This time Danville did close that A gap quickly.
0: They did.
2: Oh, no, there was a fumble. There really was a fumble. Somebody stripped him of the ball, I guess.
0: Wow, I didn't see the ball come loose.
2: No, I didn't see it come loose.
0: That didn't come loose inside the pile. But good job wrestling it away if that's what they did. Braxton Girardi on the recovery, number 4.
2: So they trade turnovers. I believe Steele was stripped of the football by one of the Danville Ironmen. So first down and 10, they have the football, I believe, at the 6, if not the 7-yard line. The scoreboard does not work for where it is on the field. We're at an angle here, so tough to see a little bit. I think it's the 7. Give them the 7. Spread formation now. High snap, fielded nicely by the quarterback, and he's dropped immediately, and he'll lose a couple. Ringus on the play for Shamokin, and he's a dandy coming over from Line Mountain, All-State there, played last year at Shamokin. Now he's a senior at Shamokin, but a quick kid, good feet, good offensive player, good defensive player, one of those kids that are indispensable to any program.
0: Going to make it 2nd and 12 for the Ironmen here, Greg, according to the stadium people. I think it's closer to 11 myself, but...
2: Showing trips to that left side now. Man in motion now from left to right. There's the snap, the give, the quick hitter off the left side and maybe goes for a yard, if that.
0: Ben Nye had the carry for the Ironmen. He went for 99 yards last week. He's going to be hard-pressed to get 20 the way that the Shamokin defensive front 7 are playing right now.
2: Third down, they're calling it 10. So there was no gain. 3rd and 10 at the 5. That's what Danville has. Slot to the right side now. Receiver split in motion is from left to right. Back rolling to his right side. Looking, fires downfield. Picked off! Picked off by Bicker. Bicker's going to take it in. Touchdown, Shamokin.
0: Nobody within 10 yards of him when he crossed the goal line, Greg.
2: Yeah. Here we go. Watch this replay. Was that Steele or was that Bicker?
0: I thought it was Bicker. I thought it's all 5.
2: Yes, I thought it was 5.
0: 5 or 6.
2: Kenny Say says 5. So that is Bicker.
0: It was Bicker.
2: Bicker runs it in for the touchdown, and he knew it too.
0: I think he got it right around the 29-yard line. Is that what you thought, Greg?
2: Thereabout. And he kind of went into third gear and kind of just galloped in because no one was on that far side of the field. So now Shamokin leads this one 23-0. We're still in the first quarter with 2:25 to go.

0: I'll give him that part.
1: Steinhardt waiting. Steele feels the snap. Place kick is up. The kick is good. Timeout on the field. We'll take one as well here. The score from Danville, 24-0 Shamokin. We're still in the first quarter. 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
0: Sealance Grove is trailing Mifflinburg 7-0 in the second quarter. It's Midwest 14 at the Columbia Montour Votech School 0. Northwest leads Central Columbia 7-3. Hazleton and Williamsport, no score yet. Jersey Shore is over Montoursville 6-0. And Mount Carmel leads Hughesville 7-0. William Run leads Central Mountain 13-6. And Line Mountain leads Glendale 7-0. Back to you, Greg.
1: Black Diamond Sports.net, Bill 95.3 WBLJ, first down and 10 for the Ironmen. They will have the ball at the 48-yard line. Kind of a little discombobulated here, but we got to concentrate on the field, what's going on the field right now. Receiver slot left and right now. The give off the right side, and not much going for Danville on that play.
0: That defensive line for Shamokin is just dominating right now, Greg. There's no words to describe it. Bobby Whitmer there, Oxenrider on another play. They're just stuffing Danville's run game right now. And the passing game has no answer for it right now either.
1: A loss of one on the play, second down and 11. Man in motion now is Seabrook. Timeout, Danville. Danville's going to take a timeout. We'll take one as well. We'll be back in 30 seconds. We'll be back in 30 seconds. 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Mokins, that's Studio 207. They are having a 70th birthday party. All right, next Saturday down at Brucey Falls Backpack. BlackDiamondSports.net, Bill 95.3, WBLJ. Danville still looking for their first down of this game with a minute 51 to go in the first quarter. The Ironman trail 24-0.
0: I can't wait to see Manjal's stats, but I don't believe Danville is in the positive yardage at this point. I think they're at minus two in my head.
1: Ball's on that far hash. Danville moving away from the scoreboard left to right now. They're looking at a second and 11 on the Manny Chiropractic scoreboard. They have a receiver split wide left and right. Man in motion now. The quick hitter, and he is met immediately in the backfield. He'll lose a couple. So they'll lose a couple more. Ringus on the tackle for Shamokin.
0: Great linebacker fill on that play by Noah Ringus. Can see why he's an All-State player, Greg. He's everywhere. That whole defense has been sideline to sideline and plugging the middle all night. Right now, Sean Sheptock and the staff have to be pulling their hair, saying, what do we do? What do we do?
1: Third down and 13. Again, slot to the left.

0: Left and right side now, man in motion now. Now he's being told to go back, find the slot again, try it again. Quarterback now has him in motion. There's the snap, the fake, the give to Seabrook off the right side. Hot the first down for Danville.
1: Very nice look, you reverse. Kind of looked like old Penn State receiver Terry Smith running it, didn't it?
0: Terry Smith, we'll see him tomorrow.
1: Yes, we will.
0: Is what, the assistant head coach now?
1: Yes, he is. And he filled in last year after James Franklin was let go. Great guy, Terry. Used to be coach at great Gateway High School in Monroeville for quite a while, where my friend Bob Rieger is the superintendent.
0: Bring us on the tackle. Picked up a couple off the right side. That was Danville's first down of the game. 47 seconds to go here in the first quarter. Shemokin leads 24-0. Second down and 8 for Danville. Man in motion. Give to him as the motion, and he'll be taken down for maybe a gain of a yard.
1: It looked like Braxton Girardi on the carry, number 4. It was Jagger. 4 and 7 do look an awful lot alike on those jerseys, Greg. A little difficult sometimes to pick up the subtleties on them.
0: Yeah, it's tough to see with the glare we have here on this window as well. And they have the dark numerals, so tough to make out.
1: It is.
0: Hopefully they'll change to white. Back to pass now. Big rush now. He throws it away in out of bounds, incomplete. But boy, who had a beat on him for Shemokin? Xavier Paul. So that's a fourth down situation. However, Danville did pick up their first down of the game. So some progress on this particular series of downs.
1: They won't be giving the ball up deep in their own territory.
0: They're going to go for it. Why not?
1: Why
0: you
1: not?
0: Might as well. You're at the 35. You're down by 24. It's the first quarter. There's the snap. Trips to that left side. Fires down. Looks for isolation on the sideline. Goes
1: caught
0: up to the ball and caught.
1: Caught on the sideline.
0: Great catch by, who was that?
1: I'm looking for a number 2. He's got the football right in front of his number. Jagger Simpson. Looks like number 7.
0: But they're saying that, no, it was not. It was out of bounds.
1: I thought he got both feet down, to be honest with you.
0: Tough to see from this angle,
1: it
0: but
1: is.
0: Nonetheless, the
1: I have a better one than you, unfortunately.
0: And you have a biased angle.
1: I do have a good angle, but I do have this right in front of me, Greg. That blocked it for a second.
0: But it was a great catch, but it was out of bounds.
1: It was. But maybe he stepped out before the catch. But
0: so Shemokin will take over on downs, first down and 10, with 20 seconds to go in a very long first quarter.
1: Has been a long first quarter. Interesting first quarter, though. Great first quarter for your Shemokin fan tonight.
0: Ball's at the 34-yard line, first and 10 for Shemokin. Steele, he's got time. Slings it deep. He's got a man complete. The 20, the 10, the 5. Touchdown, Shemokin. Steinhardt on the reception for the score. And now Shemokin has pretty much put this thing away here. And we're still in the first quarter.
1: That was a 66-yard pass from Logan Steele to Colin Steinhardt.
0: And we're still in the first quarter. Shemokin is up now 30-0. This is a rout. Boy, they are firing on all pistons right now.
1: They sure are. What a beautiful pass that was. Great route by Steinhardt. Looked like a little post pattern, and he was free by 5 yards. Steele laid that ball in perfectly. You couldn't ask for a prettier pass.
0: Steinhardt's kick is up and good. Timeout on the field. We'll take one as well here. The score from Danville, it's 31-0. Shemokin will be back in 60 seconds.
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2: 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We have 11.1 seconds remaining in a brutal first quarter massacre of the Danville Ironmen.
3: I haven't seen a beating like this in a long time. I never in my 5 years of covering Danville has it been this bad on our end. We've administered a few of these, but haven't taken any in a long time this way.
2: Shamokin, a state contender for a state title. This is a very good football team, ladies and gentlemen.
3: It
2: Steinhardt has the whistle, the kickoff, field it at the 15, the 20. And up to about the 25-yard line. So Danville will take over on offense. First down and 10 at the 25 with 4.7 seconds remaining before we go to the second quarter. When we reach the end of the quarter, we'll take a full one-minute timeout.
3: On those lines about Shamokin being a state power, Danville had been a state power until last year when they fell back to a 4-7 record. These kids were part, many of the seniors were part of a team that went to the Eastern Finals 2 years ago with a loss to Northwestern Lehigh. They do know how to win. We don't know how good Danville is yet. We just know how good Shamokin is right now. They're firing, as you said, on all pistons tonight. They look extremely good.
2: First down and credit is due. First down and 10. Danville pitch right side. He's across the 30. He's got some speed across midfield and taken down from behind by Steele.
3: Into Shamokin territory. That was Baxton Girardi.
2: What? Danville moves into Shamokin territory at the conclusion of the first quarter. The score here from Danville, it is Shamokin 31. Danville nothing. We'll be back in 60 seconds.
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2: 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And off the right side, nothing much there.
3: Again, Greg, our score for those just tuning in is 31-0 at the end of one quarter. Shamokin leads the Danville Ironmen here at Danville.
2: A loss of three on the play, second down, 13. Ball's at the 49-yard line of Shamokin. Shamokin's got a lot of people in the box right now.
3: The press box are inside the box of the tackles.
2: They pitch it off to the left side, and he'll lose another four or five.
3: Outstanding pursuit by Shamokin. Actually, it's kind of an ill-informed pitch back. That pitch went 5 yards back, and there were four defenders there. We've got a down player on the field. It's Kavion Seabrook for the Ironmen. There are 11 minutes and 5 seconds left here in the second quarter. We're going to take a full 1 minute timeout. 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
2: 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Danville facing a third down and 16 situation as the injured player walks off the field. Back to the pass now, rolling to his right is Patrick looking, and he's going to tuck it under and run. He's across midfield, runs out of bounds at the 48-yard line of Shamokin. He needed to get down to the 36-yard line, so obviously they'll be punting things away here to Shamokin, who leads this football game. Shamokin 31 and Danville nothing.
3: One more score, and it puts Shamokin in a position to go into the mercy rule for the entire second half. If they're ahead by 35 or more at the break, the clock will continuously run in the second half with only stoppages on kicks, penalties, and touchdowns.
2: There's a snap, a good snap now. The boot is away. Nice punt. It goes down and out of bounds at about, well, just along the sideline there. It looks like the 23-yard line. So Shamokin will take over. First down and 10 at their own 23-yard line. Shamokin leads this football game against Danville 31-0. We are in the second quarter with 10:43 to go. And it has been academic Shamokin all along. The Indians now have the football once again at their own 23-yard line. Next week, the Indians take on Shikellamy at home. It is the home opener at Kent Memorial Stadium. So join us for week three as Shamokin opens up at home against Shikellamy. And then the following week against Jersey Shore. That's really the game.
3: That's going to be huge.
2: That's going to be the real first test, I think, for Shamokin this season.
3: What's interesting about that game is that it will be their only meeting this year. Jersey Shore is now in AAA. That could be an opponent for Danville in week 11, 12, or 13.
2: Rangers takes it up to about the 30-yard line, so he'll gain about 7 on that carry off the left side. Noah Rangers, quick feet. He's always quick to hit that hole and picks up 7 on the play, setting up a second down and 3 situation for Shamokin at the Danville 30-yard line. They're moving away from the scoreboard here from left to right. They break the huddle. They have the lead, 31-0. If you're just tuning in, Shamokin, it's been academic. They scored 31 points in the first quarter to kind of put this game in jeopardy for Danville. Back to pass now, Steele. Big rush. Fires, slings it downfield, and ball's broken up on the play. Good coverage on the play by Danville.
3: That's the best coverage they've had tonight. Otherwise, it's been dump balls and other things. Perfect leader, perfect balls by Logan Steele until that point. But again, great coverage on the defense by Danville on that last play.
2: You wonder how many changes have been made on the offensive line because it looked like he didn't have a whole lot of time to really step up and throw the football.
3: True.
2: Steele. So Danville did get some good pressure in the middle on Steele, who kind of stayed in the pocket on that particular play. Third down and 3 for Shamokin. 9:58 to go. We are in the first half. Snap, give. Is that Rangers again?
3: Very close, and lunges forward for the first. Good second effort by Rangers to get that first down.
2: And indeed, it is a first down. Noah Rangers picks up the first down for Shamokin. The drive continues at the Shamokin 33-yard line. First down and 10. 9:48 to go. Just tuning in. 31-0 Shamokin over Danville. This is the second game in a row for Danville at home. Where is Danville next week?
3: Next week, the Ironmen are at Central Columbia. Central is on a 21-game losing streak coming into tonight.
2: There's the snap back looking. Big rush now. He's going to tuck it under and run. Steele, and he'll take it up to about the 40-yard line. So Steele will gain another 7 yards for Shamokin, setting up a second down and 3 situation for the Indians at their own 40-yard line.
3: Greg, over at Mifflinburg, the Wildcats have extended their lead to 14-0 over the Sealands Grove Seals. That game is in the second quarter. That game can also be heard on the Black Diamond tonight on Channel 5.
2: Receiver split wide to the right, man of motion now, left to right. Back, rolling to his right now is Steele. He fires, trying to find somebody in that slot. Incomplete, looking for the tight end. It's incomplete. So that'll set up a third down and 3 for Shamokin at their own 40-yard line.
3: A few minutes ago, you were talking about Jersey Shore. The Bulldogs lead Montoursville 13-0 in the second quarter. And Mount Carmel in the Brennan Bowl leads Pottsville 14-7 down in Schuylkill County tonight.
2: That is the penalty. I did not see any laundry on the field.
3: I didn't either.
2: But it's holding, and that's going to push Shamokin back all the way to the 30, looks like the 35-yard line.
3: Another power from our area, Line Mountain, is leading Glendale from District 6. 14-0 in the second quarter out in Western Center County.
2: Sheldon Sasani, the carry.
3: That's the first you've heard his name tonight, Greg.
2: Yes, but he picks up a nice chunk of real estate and gets some of that back. He's going to be close to a first down.
3: Mark couldn't say enough nice things about Sheldon yesterday in our conversation. Said that that's going to be one of their stars in the future. And looking at his numbers last week against Possible, he had a great debut for the Indians.
2: So another penalty on the field, holding on Shamokin. That must have come in late. Again, I did not see. The lighting here is not the very best here.
3: It is not. And the backlighting in this booth is putting a shadow on our press box windows, making it even more difficult. At least we didn't have a sunset tonight that we had to contend with, Greg.
2: Let's call a second down and 12. Steele rolling to his left now under a lot of pressure. Steps up, fires in the slot, looking for his tight end. Incomplete. And that'll set up a third and 12. Shamokin getting kind of sloppy here. setting up a third down situation for the Indians. It stops the clock at 8:19 to go in this first half. Shamokin leading 31-0. The ball is at the 32-yard line on the Manny Chiropractic scoreboard. Shamokin has a third down. They're calling it 12. The ball's on that near hash. It's in front of us. The Indians are in their white uniforms. They're moving away from the scoreboard, moving from left to right. They have the lead, however, 31-0.
3: One thing about this stadium is that the home side is the east side, where most schools have it on the west side. So everything is just backwards as to what you're used to over at Shamokin, Greg. So they're driving from the south end to the north.
2: Steele and Ringus having a conversation in the backfield. They're showing a slot to that left side. Receiver slid wide to the right. Now Taylor moves in closer to the wing. And I guess it's an official timeout. Talking with the coaches here on the Danville side about something, obviously. 8:19 to go here in this first half that has been dominated by Shamokin, 31-0.
3: Greg, here's a score of interest to Shamokin fans. Next week's opponent, Shikellamy, is now ahead of Lewisburg, 14-0 in the second quarter. That's a home opener for you guys next week. Is that correct?
2: You are correct, sir.
3: Beautiful place over at Shamokin. I love Kemp Stadium. One of the cathedrals in Pennsylvania to see a football game. Kemp, the Silver Bowl, Crispin Field, in any order you want to put them, but that's where you want to go see a football game on a Friday if you get a chance.
2: Waiting on, now somebody's out there with, maybe somebody threw up or something on the field, cleaning up the field with the gloves on and some towels. That's interesting. I've never seen that before.
3: Greg, I'm a huge Two and a Half Men fan on TV. I'm going to be Berta. I ain't cleaning that up.
2: They just want, like, grass, will they have cleaned that? I don't know. I've never seen anything like that.
3: No, I've never seen that on turf before.
2: Steele's back to pass. Now he's got time. Goes deep downfield. Has a man. Complete.
3: Jump ball, and he went up high for it.
2: They're saying incomplete now. Are they, or is that incomplete? I thought he caught the ball.
3: I did, too, and he went up and beat the defender because of that.
2: That's Steinhardt. He did indeed catch the football. Yes, he caught the football. At one point, it looked like he was ruling that it was incomplete. Well, we saw two different plays, but first down and 10, Shamokin at the 30-yard line of Danville. They quickly get up to the line of scrimmage. The ball's on that far hash. That receiver slot to the left side. Back now, the give to Ringus off the right side. He's got a seam right up the middle. Touchdown, Ringus. 30-yard touchdown run. Shamokin has now extended the lead to 37-0. So right like that, very quickly, the big pass play and then the run by Ringus, and Shamokin rang up about 70 yards here. So, you know, just like that. I mean, it's a big play offense with weapons here.
3: Danville must score now in the next 7:49, or the clock is going to run the entire second half and effectively end all competitive nature of this game.
2: It's called the competition rule. Snap, place, the kick is up, and the kick is good. Timeout on the field. We'll take one as well. The score here from Danville, Pennsylvania. It's 38-0 Shamokin over the Danville Ironmen. We'll be back in 60 seconds.
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